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1: Well, good morning. It is a Monday, June the 22nd. Welcome to summer. I'm York in for Chris with your Wake Up Call. Today is National Onion Ring Day. It's also National Chocolate Eclair Day. And for some reason, it's Take Your Cat to Work Day. Okay. TV host Carson Daly turns 53 today. Amy Brenneman, she turns 62. Tracy Pullen, she celebrates her 66th birthday today. Cyndi Lauper is 73. Meryl Streep, 77. And Todd Rundgren turns 78. Did you know he organized the very first interactive TV concert where viewers chose songs live? That was back in 1978. Coming up as the Wake Up Call continues, we'll take a look at some of the things you may want to talk about around the water cooler today. Happy Monday.
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1: Welcome back to the Wake Up Call for your Monday morning. Once again, it is a York in for Chris. Here's a few things you may want to talk about around the water cooler today. Jimmy Kimmel has announced he's taking a two-month summer break from his show, but has a collection of hosts filling in for him, including Rosie O'Donnell, Tiffany Haddish, Coleman Domingo, Ike Barinholtz, Anthony Anderson, and Jelly Roll. Anne Hathaway is pregnant again with baby number three. Matthew McConaughey and Woody Harrelson are going to star in an Apple TV comedy series created by The Office producer. The first two episodes you can expect to air in September. Jim Carrey said to be in talks for How the Grinch Stole Christmas 2. Yes, on store shelves now, banana-flavored M&Ms. Gotta try those. Tim Cook says the price of Apple devices are going up due to a memory chip shortage. And if you ask Jay Leno, Joe Rogan is the new Johnny Carson. More of the Wake Up Call coming up. We'll take a look back on this date in history when we return.
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0: Nobody else can supply you with the most useless information like we can first thing in the morning. 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
1: Welcome back to the Wake Up Call for your Monday morning. I hope you had a fantastic weekend and happy Father's Day to all the dads out there celebrating yesterday. Here's a look back on this date in history. It was on this date in 1611, England.

0: President Richard Nixon in the United States signed a bill that lowered the voting age to 18 years old. Coming up as the wake-up call continues, we'll take a look at the lighter side of news from right here in Canada.
1: Our mom tells everyone about

eyes and sink into the music like a gigantic musical beanbag chair. 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
1: Welcome back to the Wake Up Call for your Monday morning. Here's a look at some lighter side of the news here in Canada. The iconic 86-foot-tall dinosaur that towers over Drumheller, Alberta, has been declared safe, stable, and ready to welcome visitors. But it may need a new home in the future. Local officials are already discussing long-term plans for a giant roadside attraction, because apparently in Canada, even dinosaurs have real estate issues. One of the recent topics highlighted by Canada's quirky news watchers was the ongoing battle with Fort McMurray potholes. The potholes have become such a recurring local conversation that they're practically community celebrities. And a story is making rounds again involving a woman being surrounded by an enormous group of raccoons after feeding them over time. What started as a few furry visitors reportedly turned into dozens upon dozens showing up looking for snacks. Proof that if you feed one raccoon, eventually become the manager of a raccoon convention. And Canadians dealing with mosquito season are embracing what's being called the bucket of doom, a simple water and organic matter trap designed to lure mosquito larvae. The idea has become so popular that enough that mosquito control products have reportedly been selling out. Sounds like a heavy metal band, but it's actually a mosquito trap. Bucket of doom. And students in Ontario have been helping restore Atlantic salmon populations. It's a feel-good conversation story that's equal part science project and environmental success story. That's going to wrap up your wake-up call for this Monday morning. Coming up at the top of the hour, your local news headlines, lots of great music and entertainment all day. Have a great Monday.
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6: Hey, what's good, everybody?
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6: 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Today is Monday. It is June the 22nd, 2026. 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
6: Woody, that's Greg Gorey.
9: Hi.
6: We got Menace.
10: What's up?
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11: Hi.
6: Seabass is here. 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
6: Jeff G is here.
13: Yep.
6: We got Morgan, our associate producer. Vaughn is a video producer. And then we got Bort and Menchie, the Woody Show production department. Dumbass Tyler is here. Thank you for being here and giving us some of your valuable time today. Many ways to be a part of the Woody Show. 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
11: Yep.
6: All right, so this is from Bro Bible.
11: Okay.
6: Nice. And they're the ones who are ranking these fast food French fries.
10: Okay.
6: And very last, they have Nathan's, right?
10: All right.
6: And they say you have to cover them in cheese to make up for the lack of crispiness.
11: Okay.
6: And then number 14 on the list is In-N-Out, which you should never even put the In-N-Out fries on any kind of great fry.
11: If you don't get them well done, just skip them.
12: First of all, they're delicious. Second of all, get them animal style. They're amazing.
11: No, yeah, but you got to get them crispy. You got to get them well done.
10: Yeah, no, I agree. Animal style, amazing. But if you just like doing a ranking of just fry by itself,
6: yeah,
10: that's how you do a
6: pure
10: ranking.
6: If you have to slather
10: ranking,
6: it in like Thousand Island dressing and cheese
11: when you do that.
6: And grilled onions.
10: Now, I used to be a big In-N-Out French fry hater.
6: Good.
10: As I love it now.
12: I love them too. Yeah. I love them even plain.
6: Maybe you've lost your sense of taste.
10: One day it just
14: I was listening recently to a chef describe it, and it's they do their process wrong, because when you fresh cut the fries and then immediately fry them without soaking them and or parboiling them or par frying them, you don't develop the entire interior of the fry properly, which is why if you let them sit for longer than 3 seconds, it's all mealy and crumbly on the inside.
6: Mealy, crumbly, and they taste of cardboard.
14: They simply, by doing it fresh, they're doing it wrong.
10: They taste like Lay's to me.
6: Lay's.
10: Yeah.
6: Popeye's fries are at number 13.
11: Okay.
6: Burger King at number 12.
11: I like Burger King fries.
6: Although I'd rather go with their like really cheapo, crappy onion rings.
11: Those onion rings are so great.
6: I know, like they're so trashy.
11: They're so trashy.
6: But they're so good.
11: That's what we used to refer to in college as slutty food.
6: Yeah. Ooh. Steak and Shake at number 11. They have like the shoestring fries. Yeah. Whataburger at number 10. There are conspiracy theorists who think that these are the same as McDonald's, but there's no proof of that.
11: Okay.
6: I mean, they're good, but they're not that good.
11: Mm-hmm.
6: KFC at number 9. I mean, they don't suck. But,
14: I believe that's twice fried.
11: Isn't that kind of more Burger King style?
14: Yeah, they have a slight batter on the inside.
6: Shake Shack at number 8. Now, when it comes to crinkle cut fries, they do them the best. I'm not a big fry guy to begin with.
11: So weird.
6: And especially not the crinkle cuts, but the crinkle cuts, because it's kind of like, I would describe like what you said, mealy.
14: They tend to be very in the middle.
6: I don't like the texture of crinkle cuts, but Shake Shack does them right. I do love Shake Shack. Five Guys at number 7. I mean, the portion size alone, that's admirable.
11: That's really all you're talking about.
14: The grease content.
6: Yeah.
11: Peanut oil.
6: Number 6, Taco Bell. Agree or disagree? Yeah.
11: Wait.
10: Taco Bell.
6: They've been trying to make these nacho fries thing a thing.
11: Has anyone ever had them?
10: Yeah, I had them. Multiple times.
14: What room are you talking to?
6: Come on. Never had them.
11: Yeah, I was just like, do they even have any fries?
14: So they are very, again, they are a lightly battered fry with a nacho dusting flavoring.
11: Yeah. That sounds pretty good.
14: Uh-huh. It's not, it's good.
6: But they keep doing the whole thing of like, they're here, they're gone, they're here, they're gone. They're
11: right.
6: Here.
11: I've never had them.
6: The one thing I haven't tried yet, I haven't tried the nugs.
10: The nugs. I've had the nugs and the fries. They have a combo meal.
6: Are the nugs?
10: Yeah,
14: the nugs
10: are nugs.
14: They're mid. They're mid. Yeah. Dumb mid. They're refried. They're not fresh cut like a Chick-fil-A or
6: still willing to try.
14: KFC.
6: Yeah. Wendy's at number 5. These are the fast food French fries ranked by Bro Bible. Keep the skin on. That's good. I kind of like that. It's a little, I don't know, rustic.
11: Wendy's different.
14: Not fiber.
6: Number 4, they have the curly fries from Arby's.
11: Yeah! That should be number 1.
10: Arby's stays winning, son.
6: But here's the thing. They're curly fries, right? So I have not had a bad curly fry. So I don't think Arby's does curly fries any better than anybody else.
12: I mean, the ones from Jack in the Box, also delicious.
6: Those are good. Even the one like where my son plays ice hockey, they have a snack bar there, and they do offer...
10: curly fries?
6: Yeah, they call them spiral fries. Yeah. But they're so good.
11: But if you... And I know we're talking just the naked fry. Yeah. But if you want slutty, you go to Arby's, and you do the curly fry dipped in the processed cheese, and you'll never be the same.
6: But that means so going to Arby's, which I'm not doing.
14: He's racist against Arby's.
6: Yeah, I am. Number 3 on the list, Chick-fil-A.
12: Yes.
6: Okay, so we were talking about they do the waffle fries.
11: Yeah, that's okay.
6: But they just changed them up a little bit at the end of last year to keep them crispier longer.
10: Yeah.
6: So like when you're ordering
10: it.
6: I tried them. I think they're better.
11: Yeah, really? I was going to say, I've only had them when they're kind of soggy, and I'm not into it.
12: See, I like the soggy ones, and I think that's why I like In-N-Out, too. I don't like them as crispy. I like them a little softer.
10: I haven't tried them.
6: I have no problem with the new Chick-fil-A waffle fries. I think they were crispier.
11: I'd like to try that.
6: I thought they were better. Because I do, unlike Sammy, I do like a crispy fry.
11: I didn't know Sammy liked her fries medium rare.
12: Yeah, I do.
11: Mm-hmm. That's so crazy.
14: Half mashed potatoes.
12: Yeah.
6: Number 2 on the list.
10: Yes.
6: McDonald's.
11: What could be number 1?
6: Number 1, they have Checkers and Rallies, which
10: but those are seasoned. And I'll go back to the Arby's thing.
6: Just a pure fry, naked fry.
10: And I love Arby's, but I don't think the curly fry should be even in the category.
6: Me neither.
10: Category because it's seasoned as well.
11: Yeah, yeah. And batter, double batter.
14: That's the same argument as the Taco Bell fries. It's a slightly different class.
6: Yeah, but that's how they have Checkers and Rallies at number 1. I can't tell you the last time I went to a Checkers or Rally.
14: I thought that the other day. Like, are we losing them?
6: Yeah, because every time I've seen one, there used to be one right by my in-law's house in St. Louis, and that one's closed. The other one I knew about, abandoned.
14: Yeah, the ones I see now are always just in bad neighborhoods.
6: Yeah. Great. Damn. Now we're starving.
10: Where the food at?
6: No. Where the food at?
7: Don't go anywhere. The Woody Show will be right back.
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14: Sure.
10: Yeah.
6: Maybe you saw something you think everyone needs to know about. 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
5: So, Seabass, let's talk about these porn stars and their worst day at work.
6: It's a lady I met last year, Wisconsin Tiff.
5: Oh, I remember her.
6: Yeah, and she was her big thing was she would go to retirement homes and hook up with guys there.
7: Oh yeah, she's a saint.
8: She was blowing up, but we haven't heard of
6: her. Well, here's the thing: is she did. She made some news last year. I saw her pop up actually on some mainstream sites because she paired up with Bonnie Blue, who's one of those the British girls who's doing like 1,000 guys at once.
5: Oh right,
6: yeah. And they did together. They did a 50 dudes, but in the rear entrance sort of thing.
7: Okay, that's nice.
6: And they both got a lot of attention for that. But as Wisconsin Tiff is going to tell us. There was an accident on that set here.
9: There was a guy that slipped on lube there.
5: Oh.
9: It was so funny. I was like, oh my gosh, somebody's going to get hurt. Could you imagine going back to work and saying I slipped on lube?
7: Good point.
5: That probably happens more than we would ever imagine.
10: It was so funny.
6: Because, these are, if you've ever seen the Bonnie Blue thing, sometimes she'll do like she'll do a video down the line of guys walking in. It's just dudes.
5: Yeah,
6: they got work boots on.
8: I think she almost got arrested in
6: Thailand or somewhere.
8: Because she was driving around in like a little bus.
6: Bang bus, yeah. Not Wisconsin Tiff, but the other girl.
8: Yeah.
6: Now, Wisconsin Tiff, though, she is, as you said, she is really kind of getting out there. And to do that, she said, now that she's been doing OnlyFans and making all this money online, she's actually getting some procedures done, Greg.
5: Things really?
6: She's always wanted.
5: Okay. How old ish is she?
6: She's
5: like 30s?
6: Looks about that, okay. Yes. And here is what she said is a procedure she had done to help out her career.
9: I had 10 ribs surgically fractured and then pushed in out in Beverly Hills.
10: Wait a minute. Her ribs?
7: What? Oh.
9: And then pushed in?
5: Even I wouldn't do that.
10: Wait, what does that mean? Like what?
6: Well, keep playing.
9: And it's supposed to make a wide rib cage smaller. So no matter how much you work out or diet, your rib cage is never going to get smaller. So if you want that frame, you're going to have this done. I mean.
10: There you go, Greg.
7: Oh my God.
5: I mean, it's tempting, but.
7: No, it's not.
10: There you go.
5: No.
6: Oh, Greg, that hourglass V-shape.
5: Well, yeah.
7: What does that do to your organs?
5: Yeah.
6: Oh, they're squishy.
10: It's like.
7: It protects them.
8: Yeah.
10: They just have more room to breathe.
7: Oh my God.
10: Like when you have, the leg lengthening?
5: And you hear
10: about what they do there.
7: Oh, yeah. Gotta get him
10: with
7: it.
10: They'll break your leg and then they put you in that thing new bone forms in that void.
5: Yeah, crank it and stretch it.
10: Yeah,
6: while you're laying in bed
10: and as you're trying to be taller
7: for right
10: bitches like Morgan who are so judgmental.
11: Yeah. I support it.
5: Yeah, and the result is like 1 or 2 inches taller.
10: Yeah.
11: I need that.
9: Your rib cage is never going to get smaller. So if you want that frame, you're going to have this done. I mean, I've discovered it on TikTok from another woman who had it done.
7: There we go.
9: For I've heard of rib removal, but I've never heard of rib remodeling.
10: I thought the rib removal thing was just like urban legend.
5: That's what I thought.
10: Really like, Marilyn Manson had a rib removed.
7: Yeah, so Janet Jackson.
10: Give himself oral.
7: Oh, yeah, right. That too.
6: And Greg, you love remodeling in general.
5: I do. And this is tempting. If they could do like lipo while they're in there.
8: They could clean it up.
6: So now that's a big thing to do for your craft, Wisconsin Tiff.
10: Sure.
6: But Greg, I'm sure you're wondering like how long before I could get back to making porn.
5: Well, the recovery of that sounds brutal.
6: Let's find out.
9: And then I had to wear a corset for 12 weeks straight for 23 and a half hours a day. I actually had no pain. I had discomfort in the beginning, because you just went through a surgery, but not like excruciating pain.
10: Okay.
5: Wow,
8: I didn't realize
5: she's selling it.
10: It's good to know what your options are out there,
5: corset.
7: Of course, that's
6: rib remodeling.
10: rib remodeling. That's a new
7: one. That's definitely a new
5: one. The worst part of recovery is the bandages and stuff. I had to wear that face bra for 2 weeks, 23 and a half hours a day. Sucked.
8: Yep.
5: Oh, absolutely just terrible.
10: All right, so Seabass is at the Oscars of Porn, the AVN Awards, and who is next?
6: This is Kayla Peach, and she's a larger lady.
10: Kayla Peach,
6: and she's a larger lady, and her little onset, weird blooper day at work thing is a little more lighthearted than slipping on lube. It's another guy using her body to do something.
10: Okay, Kayla Peach and her worst day at work as a porn star.
12: I was filming a video where I was sitting on someone. He takes...
2: to two parts of my belly and starts making it like talk, like saying like hello, and we all started cracking up on set, completely breaking.
10: Oh my god. Yeah, because you know what? You're trying to take it seriously because you don't want to break.
6: Uh-huh.
10: Yeah, because it's real serious work.
6: Yeah. You got to stay in the scene.
10: Yeah, of course.
6: But the guys out there are doing the Ace Ventura. Oh, how's it going? And her belly is, I could have done it from, you know, just standing there.
7: She's a lot of lady.
5: I think she's large is an understatement.
3: Bigger than a peach.
10: Yeah, and she sounds like she understands that.
6: Yeah, she's totally on board. Yeah. That's her
10: sense of humor.
8: Her game.
6: Yeah, BBW. Booty.
7: Good for her.
6: Yeah, good for her indeed. Now, Kayla, not only does she do things where her gut will talk to you, she also will do fetishes, and here's another one she had fun with.
2: My friends was like, hey, let's film something different today. Fart fetish?
11: Hey, what do you do to get ready for a fart fetish scene?
2: A lot of beans. A lot of Mexican food.
11: Don't overthink, in other words.
2: Yeah.
11: That website again to find more from Kayla Peach is what?
2: Is BBWXXXAdventures.com.
7: Okay. Oh, XXX indeed.
10: Are you on that website right now?
7: No, I'm looking at her Instagram page, and it is, she's substantial.
10: Yeah.
7: God love her.
8: And I have followers too.
7: Oh, so. The sweet picture.
3: Oh, you
7: got to
3: dive in.
7: Yeah. She's doing like a poolside shot.
10: Oh, God.
3: But it's tasteful because all her roles cover, you know, her nudity.
8: Yeah.
7: Good for her.
3: Yeah, it's kind of cool.
8: Tyler commented, yum.
3: Wait, Tyler's following her?
7: I just listened to this podcast about this fart fetishist, and so people are into this.
10: Oh, yeah, big
7: people
10: time.
7: People love getting farted
10: on. Cake farts, yeah. We've heard about those. Mm-hmm. Big stuff.
6: And she's not alone. She wasn't the only girl of her size at the AVN Awards. There are enough guys, I guess, who for whatever reason, we've talked about this before, I don't know, understand how you physically, you know,
8: do stuff,
6: make babies.
10: Yeah.
6: But I guess
5: contortion.
6: But there's something out there for everybody.
7: Yeah, lid for every pot.
10: All right. We got to take a break. Sammy's holding up her sign that she loves.
7: Oh. Yeah.
10: Take a break. We are going to take a break. Then we'll come back. Seabass will have some more from the 2026 AVNs, the Adult Video News Awards, the Oscars of Porn. Next on The Woody Show. Hang on.
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5: 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That's where Jordan is standing by to tell us what's happening today in Peterborough.
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6: 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More than 2,100 large household items have been registered for Peterborough's first free large item pickup. Collection begins today and is expected to take at least 2 weeks. And the Century 21 Lakers lost to Coburg last night 13-9. That's what's up, Peterborough. 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
2: Hey.
0: Things are sexy on the show.
3: Oh, yeah.
2: They are.
0: Every year we send Seabass out to Las Vegas to cover the AVNs, the Adult Video News Awards. Gina was asking off you, like, why do they call it the Adult Video News? Well, it was like the
2: news.
0: It was like the billboard. It was the industry trade publication of that industry.
4: So porn stars actually read that magazine?
0: I don't know if they're the ones reading
3: it. Right.
0: But I'm sure it's like, in this week's issue, because I'm sure it was all printed at one point, like a magazine, Fireside Chat.
2: Yeah.
0: With Vivid Video CEO, like whatever. Yeah.
3: Come sit around my knee.
2: What's new in porn?
4: He says HD is going to be the new wave.
0: Yeah, what are DVDs? Yeah. We'll look into it. 877-44-WOODY. Text over to 22987. Seabass talking to the different stars there at the AVNs about their worst day. Because everybody's got a bad day at work. But when you're a porn star, what's your worst day at work? Who's next?
5: Okay, our next one is, it starts in sort of a bad place. This is Addison James. And she was down and out. She was straight up homeless. So she turned to a brothel, and we'll see how that went.
6: I was actually homeless last year. My last resort was I decided to go over to Sherry's Ranch and work at the brothel. And a gentleman came in, spent two nights with me for $25,000.
0: Whoa. Damn.
6: Wonderful man. And we got married 2 months later.
0: Okay, see.
3: That's the dream.
2: $25,000.
0: Okay, let's forget about the marriage part for just one second. Yeah. Greg, we go back to this conversation all the time. Mm. Does a man ever have that opportunity?
4: Some
0: woman comes up and says, hey, I'd like to spend two nights with you.
3: Yeah, I've got to have you.
0: $25,000. Does a man ever have that opportunity?
2: No. The world wants to throw money at ladies.
0: Here's the thing. You may have to compromise your morals, ladies.
2: Yeah, big deal.
0: But at the end of the day, you can know that you will never starve.
2: Right.
3: Yeah. Like how
0: Unless
3: Manus
0: you
3: says,
0: choose to. Yeah.
7: He will always be okay because he works hard. Yeah. Women, we will always be okay because we can always go back to sex. You know?
0: Right.
7: Like, we have a fallback plan.
8: 21st century empowerment.
7: Thank you.
0: There is
7: fought for our rights.
0: There is a payment that someone will accept.
3: Yeah.
7: That's true.
0: You know? That men don't have. Men simply don't have that advantage. They don't.
4: That's why I don't know why we pretend that women don't have full control of all situations.
3: Right. Well, because men want it. Women don't want it. You know, like you said, that's what I'm saying. Like, women will always have that opportunity because there's always a guy out there who wants it.
4: Yeah, but I'm saying, like, control and life in anything.
7: Right.
4: Like,
7: it all comes down to
4: women do rule the world.
0: But when you just sit there and you think about, okay, what's my worst case scenario? You're never going to starve.
2: Yeah.
3: That's good.
2: You never pay for drinks.
5: And Morgan started to push back with, well, women are horny too. You're not $25,000 for horny.
0: $25,000 for two nights. Yeah.
5: So this is Addison
0: Deal.
5: James. Addison with a Y. You can check her out on the Desert MILF on Instagram if you want to. So this is not the worst day at work. That's the best day at work. I'm working the brothel, and I don't want to necessarily do that for right now. But what's going on here? So let's find out how her husband proposed.
6: After the second evening we spent together, he had said, "You know, I'd really love to see you again, obviously outside of Sherry's." And I had mentioned that I wanted a boob job, and he had offered to pay for it, which I just got four weeks ago.
0: Of course,
6: just a kind-hearted man.
3: Yeah.
6: And he said, I have to tell you, you know, the moment I walked up to you and saw your smile, he was like, I knew I wanted to marry you.
0: Oh, my God.
3: Babe.
7: Wow. See, now that's a success story.
0: That's so pathetic.
2: Yeah.
3: That's pretty woman.
2: So much money. Like, all 25 grand? Sure. Boob job. I'll pay for it.
5: Well, Greg, they'll tell you that because they don't have a wife and kids, so they're rich.
2: Save up.
0: Because they've spent all their time on their career or building their business or whatever it is, and so they're flush with cash. They just don't have anybody to share it with.
5: Yeah, there's an old
0: now they're at Sherry's.
9: Also, their motivation, though, is like they have to make money to get that girl. Like, that's part of the motivation to begin with.
4: Every guy's motivation.
9: So?
0: Yeah. No, I think they're two separate things, but they will intersect at some point.
3: Mm. Well, right? But don't guys.
0: Like, in other words,
3: isn't that a big reason guys want to be successful?
4: Yes. 100%.
0: But no, because you want stuff. But it's not just so you get laid. Like, in other words, like your drive to go out and make money and have cool stuff or whatever is not just because of getting laid. The two at some point will intersect.
9: Yeah, right. Sure, but for the super pervy guys, wouldn't you say that's it?
3: That show up at the AVN.
5: Well, here's the thing.
3: No fancy bathroom.
5: Sammy's right and Woody is right. The problem is that Woody is talking about are guys who just are successful because they really love whatever it is. Elon Musk loves rocketry or whatever. Yeah. But the guys who are super pervy, they misapply that drive. They don't apply it to a business. You know, they're not going to try to become the best contractor or whatever in town. They're going to spend all those nickel and dimes on OnlyFans and go to the awards and getting autographs and stuff. Those guys will never reach the level of paying $25,000 in a boob job to get a new wife.
0: Correct.
5: Because they're maladaptive to what they want.
0: Mm. Yeah.
5: So she meets a man at the brothel. He's proposing to her. Aww. Does he now? But and
0: just because he's kind, he decided to give her a boob job pay for the boob job. Just because he's so sweet.
3: Goodness of his heart.
5: Love at first sight. Right. Awesome. Does he, though, because Addison James does, films, adult films, does he, her new husband, want to get involved in those?
3: Oh.
6: But he's definitely interested in us being picked up for wifey. It's about swinger couples. And so he doesn't actually perform, but they do a full interview with him. He actually watches me have sex with other performers. My husband's 77 and I'm 46. So they don't have a dynamic of that age gap. And he just finds it incredibly sexy. And he was like, oh, I think this could be amazing for us.
7: Wait, he's 77?
3: Morgan, there's plenty of time. She's what, 46?
7: Oh my God, I'm jealous of this girl. Awesome. Picked up from a brothel one day. Like, your life has changed.
3: Yeah, right.
7: You got Cinderella. Movies.
5: And she, by the way, she worked at the brothel, which nothing against the brothel. She said because when you work there, you do a 2-week contract, which includes a roof over your head.
3: Oh,
5: yeah. So they give you a room. You
2: stay there.
4: Damn.
5: You get paid. If I were 23 years old and I knew there was a job where they housed me, fed me, people would come have sex with me. I'd get thousands of dollars.
7: It's better than prison.
0: Yeah, four money.
3: They'll have sex with you too there.
2: Most people want to have sex anyway, and they're not getting paid
4: for it. On their website, the sex menu doesn't have prices, though.
5: Well, that's because you negotiate
0: the market price, you know?
7: Yeah,
0: like the Wagyu.
2: And I didn't know you could stay the night there. This guy spent 2 nights there.
5: Oh, I think they call that the girlfriend experience.
4: It's a big compound.
5: Yeah, and
2: exciting.
5: A lot of people, the big name in brothels is the Bunny Ranch, but that's way up north by Reno. Right. And by the way, prostitution not legal in Nevada
0: Las Vegas.
5: I'm sorry, right. Henderson County. So, but there are these little ones like Sherry's that are like an hour or so outside of town, and that's the ones they'll give you a limo, they'll take you out there, you find your wife.
0: All right,
3: love that.
0: All right, let's get one more here from the AVN Awards. Worst day at work,
5: and this one's just kind of silly. This is Jennifer White. She was role playing as a famous cartoon character, from Family Guy.
0: Oh, wow. Oh, okay.
8: If you guys have seen Family Guy, you know Joe's in a wheelchair. So the male talent had to pretend to be paralyzed, and I had to like move his legs myself and like kick him up and down. Yeah, it was funny.
10: And then for Bonnie, I had to do this and raise my voice and.
0: Okay,
7: that's not a bad Bonnie. Right. Now I have a problem with that. They should cast real disabled people and not have some guy act like.
3: Thank you, Morgan,
7: because they're out there. They need jobs too.
0: Yeah, they need laid.
4: So my buddy, he had an uncle that was in a wheelchair and we're helping him move, and he was like big into like porn.
7: Nice.
4: And he had this like tubs and tubs of like porn stuff, and he had like and he also had like this wooden stool that had like a dildo on top of it, so when he brought like chicks over they would use the stool.
3: Have a seat.
4: But then he was really into like the vacuum sealing stuff where they have
5: suction devices.
3: That is so scary.
4: Where they have like tubes out their mouth.
3: Vacuum seal you into like a air mattress.
0: Like the food saver bag.
3: Exactly.
5: These are not the pumps. These are full body suits.
4: It's
3: everyone's
7: and
3: worst nightmare.
7: He likes
3: nightmare.
7: Being in it?
4: No, he like the people girl coming over. So we could have cast him.
0: There's something like in the the new Fear Factor or Beast Games or something. I just saw a preview where they basically had that. People were getting
4: vacuum sealed.
0: They were suspended up in the air, but they were in like a vacuum sealing looking thing.
5: Like carbonite.
4: Yeah, that came from that porn.
0: No.
4: There's something but I'm saying I know what you're talking about.
3: From like fetish culture.
0: But I don't know if this is from like the new Fear Factor or it's from Beast Games. One of the challenges, same thing. They're basically food saving.
7: I think it's Fear Factor.
0: Is it Fear Factor?
7: The one where they live in the house together? Yeah.
0: Yeah. It's a
5: sexual now. Claustrophobia. Yeah, yeah, exactly.
3: Fear Factor, House of Fear.
7: Yeah.
0: So whenever you're at work today and things are happening and people go, oh, what happened to work today? Like, this what they're doing.
2: Did you make 25 grand today? I don't think so.
0: All right, thank you very much, Seabass. We'll take the break. More Woody Show's next. Hang up.
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0: 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Good morning, everybody.
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0: We are the Woody Show. 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

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Ashamed? 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
1: Sweet.
0: Number one in Providence Village, Texas, by the way.
2: You know.
0: I've listened to you guys since 2015. I'm a hockey fan, and there's a guy on the Ducks named Troy Terry.
3: Terry.
0: And that's what he's writing about. He says, thanks to you guys, every time he touches the puck, I can't help but say, Terry, in my head and out loud. My problem is, I can't find the clip to show my girlfriend. She thinks I'm nuts. Can you guys humor me and give us fans a recap real quick so I don't sound like an idiot? Well, yeah, here you go.
4: Terry.
0: So there's this guy. He was on in Seattle for a number of years, and he called himself the T-Man.
2: T-Man, that's what it is.
0: And his name wasn't Terry, but he had a woman on the show. Her name was Terry, and you could pick any two-minute segment from his show, and he would say Terry 100 times. And if it wasn't Terry, it was...
5: It sounds like a parody of somebody doing a radio host.
0: Yeah, so we used to do that every once in a while because he started competing against us. He would talk all this smack, and so we would just... All right, well, here's another 2 minutes of random T-Man. Yeah. And we would cut out everything from that 2 minutes except for the Terrys and the mm-hmms. Uh-huh. And this is what we were left out of 2 minutes.
4: Terry. Terry.
0: Yeah. So anyway... side note, I wish I could have ran into you guys, the Buc-ee's in Denton.
1: Oh, that would be so cool.
0: My power rankings, Woody, Seabass, Greg, Gina, Menace, Sammy. Love you, baby. That's Nick in Providence Village, Texas. Yeah. Thank you, Nick. Good. You can send us an email at thewoodyshow.com. Seabass, I was wondering, do you think this is real or not? I've seen these videos pop up, and I'm seeing a lot more people talk about it. It's this, quote, company that's offering a service that lets employees anonymously scold their boss.
1: Oh,
0: let's see. You voice your workplace grievances through these professional scolders who confront the boss, and they go into the business and they videotape the whole thing.
5: Uh-huh. Oh, it's not a company; it's just a YouTuber.
0: Well, they're calling themselves OCDA, so they're trying to play it off like it's a company. Yes, I think it's just a YouTuber, TikToker, whatever. It was founded by comedian actor. Calamir White.
5: Okay, well, there's the answer.
0: And the quote company aims to address workplace issues while fostering a culture of accountability. My question is, do you think it's real though, or do you think these are just staged? This he keeps popping up. All
1: it
0: the
1: says
0: time.
1: On their website, "Real company, real complaint."
5: It looks like it's very low budgety and unprofessional, which makes me think it's real.
0: But can you do that? Like, can you? Because I know, like, a lot of your stuff, like the card narcs or anything else that we do, is out in a public place. Because you wouldn't have to get the other person to sign off on any kind of...
5: Right,
0: because
5: they go into permission.
3: Yeah, but going inside a business and record that?
5: I mean, like, you could still walk into a... You're not walking into the bathroom. It's still a public building.
2: But I mean, he's gonna submit a complaint saying, oh, my boss is an alcoholic and he yells at us and it's none of it is true, and then he goes in and yells that
0: But like into somebody's office space? Like, you know, like I understand out on the sidewalk in front of the building... Right. But once you walk into a business.
5: Well, once you walk in, you're not doing anything illegal at that point until they ask you to leave, and you don't, and then you're trespassing.
0: Okay, so but what I'm saying, would you need to get their permission to post it?
5: Probably still not, assuming you're not in some, like, secured location.
0: Mm. Okay.
5: I mean, again, but...
0: I mean, I think it's funny. I think it's a funny premise, but it was gonna be less funny... If I found out that it was just all scripted stuff.
5: Well, what's going to happen is what Greg just said is they're going to take the word of the employee. And they'll start defaming people.
2: Right.
5: And then you'll get in trouble.
2: Say your boss does X, Y, and Z, and then have this guy come in and yell it at him, and it's, none of it's true.
3: You know what I've seen a lot less of is the messing with people inside stores like Walmart and Target, which I've never been a fan of.
5: Well, let's walk to somebody and blow in their ear, and then when they flip out, they say, just pranking.
3: I know.
5: Yeah. Okay, cool.
0: I think some of them are funny. Like the one I was talking about recently where the guy, he just stands in the aisle where other people are looking at the toothpaste. And he has like a little fart machine or whatever, and it sounds like he's cutting one really bad. just as he's standing there, just to get their reaction.
2: I mean, what's not funny about that?
0: Yeah, but he's not coming up and sneak attacking them or touching them or, you know, blowing in their ear like that one guy at the Home Depot. What he had like a little piece of PVC pipe. He probably died. Yeah, somebody probably killed
5: the ear guy. No, what happened to the girl that would go into Home Depot and like fart in the pot?
6: I know.
7: She was great.
5: She's probably got, where is she? Farter? Where is she?
6: Yeah, where is she?
5: So those were good pranks. Lady who farts in a pot.
0: Let's see.
6: I think she went to med school or something.
5: Yeah, right?
6: Yeah.
5: We played a bunch of her stuff.
0: Yeah,
2: the PVC pipe was epic.
0: Yeah, this is farting into a Coco Melon toy.
5: All
0: right, here we go.
8: When I turn red, say something, and I'll mix it into a song. Here we go.
0: Yeah, her name is Lara Juicy. Yeah, it was Lara Juicy. Yeah, this is okay. This is the one she farted into a pot at Target. Here we go.
9: I'm gonna fart in that pot and put it back.
0: And it goes right back on the shelf. That's why you gotta wash those things.
6: Yeah, I think that's why she's not around. She's farting in the kids' toys. You know.
5: Well, that's because it makes noise
0: in
5: the
0: pot. Yeah. How about this one farting in the McDonald's drive-through megaphone? All right.
10: I have a walkway that you would like to use.
0: That's a good one.
2: That's harmless.
0: Yeah. Also, farting into the PVC pipe at the Lowe's. Oh, this one was good.
6: That's
0: this one was
6: good.
11: Gonna have some bass. I'm at Lowe's. I have this PVC pipe, and I'm going to fart in it.
1: Like a didgeridoo.
0: It does. It kind
2: of
0: is.
2: She's still
5: on TikTok, and she's not doing, I mean, she's got some stuff going on.
0: Oh, man. Right.
2: That cactus toy that we have, Seabass, that you got?
5: Where is it? In its office now?
2: I think so.
1: Is it fart activated?
2: I wonder if we've never tried if we could fart in
0: here's
2: it.
0: Here's a dude.
6: Fart. Can.
0: Here's a dude who farts after an extremely fast motorcycle passes him. Hold on. Man. Wait, we have so many random... We have so many random clips in here. I don't know why we keep off. So here, guy farts while being grilled.
12: You're being charged with it right now. That's why we're bringing you here to talk to you about it.
13: Oh, I'm being charged with it. Yeah. Excuse me.
12: Yeah, man.
6: Wow.
2: Sounded like an opening door.
0: That's so funny. I still like the PVC pipe, though.
11: I'm at Lowe's. I have this PVC pipe, and I'm going to fart in it.
0: Good for her. Strong. She's fun.
5: Those are good pranks.
0: We're going to take a quick break. We'll come back, and then we're going to play our dumbass contest today. The contest will be, it's our Price is Right game, which is normally Craigslist things.
1: Mm-hmm.
0: This is the dark web Price is Right.
1: Sweet. Ooh.
0: So these are things that are being sold on the dark web. If you're looking for a unique gift idea, no one else is going to have what you're bringing to the table.
2: I brought you a hitman.
1: Exactly.
0: Yeah. Dark web Price is Right. If you want to play, give us a call. 877-44-WOODY is the phone number. That's 877-44-WOODY. We'll play next on The Woody Show. 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
4: Yeah. All right, look, it's been a long while since we've had a holiday. 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
6: Like 2 weeks.
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4: 20 years. I don't know.
6: Yeah.
4: Yeah, July 1st will be here soon. Of course, we're celebrating Canada's birthday across the country. And we'll be doing that here on Freak 90.5 as well, highlighting Canada's greatest musicians, starting on June 30th at noon, running straight through Canada Day. Putting the spotlight on our homegrown talent, Tragically Hip and Our Lady Peace, Alanis Morissette for you, Sammy.
7: 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Mm-hmm.
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6: Of course. 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

listening to the lame jokes on the other morning shows in town. Now, here's the listener reaction to the Woody Show. Oh, crap, that might have been the wrong sound effect. That's it. Someone's definitely getting fired over this. It's the Woody Show.

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0: Alright, well, if you'd like to play our dumbass contest, we got a chance for you to win. 877-44-WOODY is the number. Call now, 877-44-WOODY. Much like our Craigslist Price is Right game, it's working the exact same, except it's not items from Craigslist.
2: Oh, no.
0: Morgan said it's a very strange thing.
3: Okay.
0: When you try to go on the dark web and find these items. People talk about dark web. I don't even know where you would go.
3: You can't. Like Seabass, you might be able to explain this better.
0: Seen it.
3: But it's like you have to have certain like routing. I mean, yeah, we can't just go on it on our laptops. Yeah.
4: Right. It's a couple steps, but it's not impossible.
0: Yeah. Like
2: Greg's done it.
5: It's darkweb.com.
4: Greg has done it.
5: No, I have seen it.
0: Yeah, but like so Morgan goes and she finds these things.
6: Yeah, I feel a little dirty doing it.
0: Yeah.
6: You know?
0: Well, also, like, are you being tracked?
5: Yeah, right. Right.
6: Like, well, I'm doing it on work computers. So
0: yeah.
3: You're definitely on a watch list.
5: You're fine.
0: All right, so the way this is working, you call in 877-44-WOODY. We'll grab a contestant. I'll tell you about one of the items that's being sold on the dark web, and then I'll ask somebody here in the studio to give me a bid how much they think it's being sold for, and then you on the phone just has to guess, is the actual dark web price higher or lower than the bid that was given here in the studio? And if you can do that, you will be the winner. Here on the dark web, Price is Right. Let's go to our first contestant. Let's go to Mitch. Hey, good morning there, Mitch.
7: Mitch.
8: Hey, good morning, everybody.
0: Good morning. Mm-hmm. All right, so the first item, dark web item, it's a counterfeit gold bar.
3: Oh, okay.
0: It says, Perth Mint, 20 gram counterfeit gold bar in a black case, ships worldwide.
4: Nice.
0: And here...
4: That's right. Pretty.
3: Very gold.
4: So 20 grams is tiny.
3: Yeah, cool. Uh-huh.
0: Yeah.
7: And it's supposed to look like absolutely like real bar that they're selling like in vending machines or like at Costco and stuff like that.
3: Real? So it's for you to resell it and
7: make
3: screw people off
0: and screw somebody else over.
3: Yeah.
0: All right, so Menace, you seem to know a lot about this. Let's get a bid from you. How much do you think for this counterfeit 20 gram counterfeit gold bar?
7: So that bar at Costco, they would probably sell for like $2,000. I would say that is $100.
0: $100. All right, Mitch, do you think the actual dark web price is higher or lower than $100?
8: Definitely higher.
0: Definitely higher. It definitely is $800.
8: All right.
3: Nice,
0: yeah, so you are a winner, Mitch. Congratulations. Hang on one second. Appreciate you listening to The Woody Show. Let's go to Nika. Hey, good morning, Nika.
9: Hi, what's up, Woody Show?
0: Good morning. All right, so these are items that are being sold on the dark web. Man, who would be the best for this?
4: Greg.
2: Probably me.
0: No, because he's not a drug guy.
7: Yeah.
4: I mean,
7: allegedly.
4: He's done a lot of ecstasy.
7: Yeah, he's done a lot of pills lately.
0: Anybody here MDMA?
3: I mean,
6: Greg.
5: MDMA?
0: Yeah.
3: We've all done it.
2: I don't think I know what it is.
5: Is that ecstasy?
0: Known as the party drug?
3: Yeah. Molly.
5: Yeah. Oh.
7: Yeah.
5: He's done it.
2: I mean, I've done it.
7: Yeah.
0: All right. We'll go to Gina. Okay. She's the one that lit up the most.
3: Yeah.
0: Drug addict.
3: Yeah, that's...
0: All right, so here we go. This is crystal MDMA rocks, 1 gram of them.
3: Oh, God.
0: And again, known as the party drug. Much higher, quote, purity compared to the pill form, they say.
3: Here's
0: looks on a counter, on a granite
3: delicious
0: countertop.
3: Oh, it looks like those
0: rock candy.
3: Rock candy swizzle things,
4: Mm-hmm. How much of that do you take? My question.
3: That's a good question.
0: Well,
3: this is anything I've ever done has just been handed to me, so I don't know the pricing of anything. I mean, it looks significant. $500.
0: Nika, do you think the actual dark web price is higher or lower on these crystal MDMA rocks?
9: How much is it?
0: 1 gram.
9: How
0: much? 1 gram.
9: 1 gram? 500? Lower.
0: Oh, it's much lower. It's a bargain at only $23.
3: Oh, damn. Oh, Nika, thank God you didn't listen.
9: You know my drugs, man.
0: Yeah, all right, Nika. Hang on one second. We'll get all of your information. Congratulations. Let's go to Rebecca. Hey, good morning, Rebecca.
10: Good morning, Woody Show.
0: Good morning. All right, so this is the dark web Price is Right. Let's see. Let me get the next item up here. This man, there's a lot of drug stuff.
4: Nice.
0: All right, here we go. Let's go with Greg, just for fun.
4: Rap.
0: It's a social security number with a credit score above 750.
3: Oh, sweet.
2: So wrong.
0: All right. So it says you can establish a AAA credit rating in just 30 days with this fresh social security number. You can use this SS number to get bank loans, buy a house, get a high credit limit credit card, and more. It is the method I use to create my bulletproof new identity.
3: Oh, bulletproof.
4: That's what they ask for when you get a house. So, just your number. That's all.
2: Yeah, that's all. Nothing else.
0: How much for the social security number with a credit score above 750? Oh, look, they even have the...
2: Ooh, fancy.
3: It does look real.
0: Yeah.
2: $350?
0: $350, Rebecca. Do you think the actual dark web price is higher or lower than
9: $350? Those are pretty sought after if it's bulletproof, so I'm going to go higher.
0: Higher. And Greg's bid was pretty damn good.
2: Really?
0: Oh. It's $258. It is lower. Yeah, but thank you, Rebecca. We appreciate you listening to Woody Show. Have yourself a great day.
9: Thanks, you too, guys.
0: Thank you.
3: Bye.
0: Bye. Bye. Let's go to Austin. Hey, good morning, Austin.
10: Good morning.
0: We're playing the dark web. Price is Right. Next item up for bid. Let's go to Seabass on this one.
4: Hey.
0: All right. It's a realistic silicone mask.
4: Oh, I've been looking for something like this, actually.
0: Actually, this is why I thought you might be good for it. It says, the most realistic silicone masks on the market, movie-quality product, the most comfortable, seamless, and realistic eye holes, even from up close.
4: See, that's what I... Yeah,
0: the movement is amazing. Uh-huh. Comfort and look are at another level.
4: Rip.
7: Nice.
4: Mission Impossible
0: style. This is obviously that's for scammers.
3: Awesome. Vanilla Sky.
0: All right, so here, let me... This is what it looks like.
3: I mean, pretty good.
0: So it even, cool. it even goes down like, below the neck to like the upper chest area, so you can wear it under a shirt. So,
7: those are good.
4: Oh, wow. That's it's just like a bald dude with gray eyebrows.
7: That's cool. How much you sweat in those things?
4: Yeah.
0: Well, this is comfortable.
4: Wear it all day. I will go with... I'm going to go in the $200 range, but I'll say $199 to be fun.
0: $199, Austin. Do you think the actual dark web price is higher or lower?
10: I got to go lower.
0: Lower.
3: I think it's higher.
0: You think it's higher?
3: Yeah.
0: What would your bid be?
3: I mean, that's pretty nice.
4: Yeah, these are not cheap.
3: Then again, I don't know what drugs cost. I'm going to say...
0: What a square.
3: I know. I'm going to say $750. It's really nice.
10: It's lower than $750.
3: Oh, okay.
0: It's lower than $750.
3: It looks like movie quality.
2: The bid you're going on is $199.
0: You guys are all wrong.
4: Really?
0: $6,000 on the dark web.
3: Thank you.
6: Yeah. Oh, no.
4: Damn, girl. Yeah.
3: It's really nice.
0: Yeah, sorry about that, Austin, but we appreciate you listening to the Woody Show.
4: Yeah, you're pretty stupid, Austin.
0: $6,000.
2: Jazz.
0: It's like jazz.
3: It is. It's very believable.
4: Like bad grandpa sort of looking.
3: Yeah.
0: All right. For this next one, let's get another contestant here. Say hi to Jacob. Hey, good morning, Jacob. How are you?
7: Hoy.
11: Good morning. I'm doing great. How are you guys?
0: We're doing great. All right. So this is the dark web. Price is Right. These are things that are actually being sold on the dark web. And I'm going to ask somebody here in the studio to give me a bid on it. You just tell me, is it higher or lower, the actual price on the dark web? And I'll give you a choice here, Jacob. Would you like to go with another counterfeit or another drug offering?
11: I got a little more experience with the drug offering.
0: Drug offering.
4: Yeah, brother.
0: All right. What do you know more about, meth or LSD?
11: Oh, I'm going to have to go LSD on that.
0: LSD. All right, here we go. Let's go with Sammy, who knows a lot about drugs.
3: Oh, yeah. So much. All right.
0: It's 10 hits of LSD.
3: Nice. Okay.
0: It says 10 hits of clean and real LSD lab tested.
3: Okay.
4: That's good.
0: Clean. Ships from Canada to anywhere in the world. How much for 10 hits of LSD, Sammy?
6: And LSD is acid, right?
3: Mm-hmm.
7: Yes.
6: Okay. For 10 hits of acid, I'll say... $200?
3: That's a good guess.
0: $200. What do you know? You said you didn't know any prices of drugs.
3: Yeah, but this one's different.
4: My drugs just get handed to me.
0: So what's 200?
6: $200.
0: All right, so Jacob, do you think the actual dark web price is higher or lower than $200?
11: Man, does that include shipping?
0: Let me see.
3: From another country?
0: Yeah, it does. It actually says free shipping.
3: Okay, oh, nice. That's good.
11: Free shipping. Man, that's pretty good guess, Sammy.
10: Since it's international, I'm going to say higher.
0: Higher.

0: Dennis?
1: Yes. Hi.
2: All right.
3: Lucky.
2: 1,000 grams of Great Fire crystal meth.
0: Uh-huh.
2: 1,000 grams of Great Fire meth with free express shipping.
3: Oh, that's nice.
2: Comes with 1,000 grams of ice shards, wherever the hell that is. Let me, this is the picture they provided.
3: Looks, that's like Breaking Bad, but it's clear.
1: It's the stuff they sold to Tuco.
3: Exactly.
1: You know this, Woody, you're at Breaking Bad.
4: But they're supposed to blue.
2: Shards?
3: Tight,
4: yeah, it looked like that. And remember, they would break it up?
1: Yeah. Come on. Okay. Season one, people.
0: I'm going $2,000.
2: All right, $2,000. Will, do you think the actual dark web price is higher or lower?
5: I mean, people that smoke meth aren't packing $2,000, right? I got to go lower.
2: Actual dark web price for 1,000 gram of Great Fire crystal meth ice shards, $9,000.
0: Damn. It's 1,000 grams, dude.
3: Yeah, that's a lot.
1: 1,000 grams, that's a kilowatt.
2: Yeah. All right, Will, thanks for the call, man. Appreciate you listening to The Woody Show.
5: Yeah, y'all take care.
2: All right, bye.
3: All right, bye.
2: All right.
4: I thought it'd be like 100,000. Like, Breaking Bad made it seem like it was millions.
0: Well,
4: they made
0: volume,
4: so much. But 1,000 grams is over 2 pounds, right?
2: What's that?
4: Yes. Isn't 1,000 grams
1: 2.2 pounds?
4: 2 pounds?
1: It's a kilogram.
4: That's a lot.
2: I don't know how to pronounce his name. Is it Kittis?
6: Yep.
2: Kittis?
6: Yes, it is.
2: Kittis.
6: Yep.
2: What kind of name is that?
6: It's Ethiopian.
2: It's what?
3: Ethiopian.
6: Ethiopian, yeah.
2: Okay.
3: Great food. Love it.
2: All right.
6: Thank you.
2: All right. Well, here we go. Let's go with this one. We will go with, how about Gregory?
4: Nice. Okay.
2: For sale on the dark web. Lifetime Netflix account.
4: Excellent.
2: Oh, a fully paid Netflix account with a lifetime warranty, paid for with stolen credit cards. It's a lower risk compared to buying these stolen credit cards directly.
4: Yeah.
2: That's what it says on their ad.
4: I like my crime low risk.
2: There you go. It just has a picture of the Netflix logo.
0: All right.
2: I read you the ad. How much do you think they're on the dark web offering up a lifetime Netflix account for? Guaranteed.
4: Let's say... $200?
2: Right. $200. All right, so Kittis, what do you think? Do you think it's higher or lower than $200?
6: I'll go higher.
2: Higher. Actual dark web price, $1.
3: What?
2: $1.
3: I don't get it.
4: I'll take it.
3: Yeah.
2: I don't know how they do it.
4: Dollar.
2: I don't know how, but the price can't be
6: beat.
3: Yeah. So, do they give that same Netflix account to a million different people?
2: Yeah, probably. Yeah. All right, Kittis, thank you for the call. Appreciate you listening to The Woody Show, and that's how you play.
3: Wow.
0: Yeah.
2: The dark web price is right. Well, we'll take the break. We'll come back. We got some more Woody Show for you next. Hang
7: on. With a little extra effort, I think we can up our likability. 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
3: 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That's where Jordan is standing by to tell us what's happening today in Peterborough.
4: Residents have embraced the city's new free large item pickup program. More than 2,100 bulky household items have been registered for collections as part of the Clean Streets Peterborough initiative, which starts today. Municipal Services Commissioner Ilmar Simonovskis.
5: If residents have not registered for the collection program for June, we're really asking that they bring the materials back to their home and register for the July or August pickups.
4: Students at Fleming are set to benefit from a major provincial investment. Province is providing over $56 million to the Peterborough Institution through a new funding model designed to strengthen the post-secondary sector. We have an update for you on a major fundraiser. Habitat for Humanity Peterborough and Kawartha Region brought in more than $15,000 during its recently held Homegrown a Habitat Garden Disco fundraiser at Chemung Lodge. And the Century 21 Lakers fell to Coburg last night 13-9. That's what's up, Peterborough. I'm Jordan on Freak 90.5 and everywhere on the iHeartRadio app.
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2: It is the Woody Show.
3: Hey, yeah.
2: All right, so it's Woody, Greg, Menace, Gina Grant. We got Seabass. We got Sammy.
4: Hello.
2: And it is time for another Woody Show trademark copyright original game called What Was He Banging?
4: Oh, okay.
2: All right, so I'll tell you what happened, and you try to guess. What was this guy having sex with?
4: Okay.
3: All right.
2: So this dude in Florida, he got himself arrested, 51 years old, and he had sex with something right in the middle of a residential neighborhood. Like, we're talking like a gated community.
5: Okay.
2: Right there in the middle of the street.
3: And it's Florida.
2: He and his wife, they own condos there, and they rent them out on Airbnb. It's near Disney World. It's like a nice family kind of place.
5: Yeah.
2: Cops got multiple calls about this guy exposing himself, doing this sexual act with this item, and the witnesses said that he was half naked, and they got some footage of it, the whole thing. Cops arrested him, charged him with exposure of sexual organs. What was he banging?
5: All right.
3: He said item because I was going to go gator.
4: Me too.
3: It was going to be awesome.
4: Yeah,
3: item.
4: Same.
3: So that's
2: it is not a living thing.
4: Okay. I'm going to say tailpipe.
5: Tailpipe?
4: Yeah.
5: I'm feeling watermelon.
3: Watermelon.
5: Yeah. All right. With a hole drilled in it.
2: That is Sammy.
3: Vacuum.
2: Vacuum.
3: Yeah.
4: I'm going to say hose.
2: A hose.
4: Hose.
2: Wow, can you imagine how pathetic?
3: Hose.
2: Like if you fit into a hose.
5: Yeah.
4: Sometimes that's the way, right?
5: You got problems.
2: Talk about a needle schlong.
3: Yeah.
2: He was banging and Menace, oh my God, a vacuum.
3: No way.
4: What?
2: Yeah,
5: Menace is a perv.
3: Do we know? I know. I'm just like, who does
2: banging
3: do
2: a vacuum?
5: Yeah, he's like, oh,
3: do we know the brand?
2: No.
4: Shout out Dyson.
3: Shark Dyson.
5: Yeah. Yep.
2: Well, not if you talk to Greg. Greg said the Dysons don't suck very well.
5: They don't.
3: He's smoking crack, dude. I have multiple Dysons. They rule hard.
5: Dyson blows.
2: Oh, yeah, he was banging a vacuum. That is the Woody Show trademark original copyright game. What was he banging?
4: Nice.
2: Phones are open. 877-44 Woody. You can send us a text over to 22987.
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0: 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It's the Woody Show.
5: Yeah.
0: Woody, Greg, Menace, Gina Grad.
4: Yeah.
0: And we are in the final week of ticket giveaways to go see Limp Bizkit in Cypress Hill in Ottawa on July 10th. 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So go ahead and punch our number into your phone. That way you're ready to go. You want to be prepared, you know?
5: Yeah, right.
0: Yep. 705-874-9050 is that number. Thanks this week to Wild Rock Outfitters, your destination for camping gear here in Peterborough, and Noodle Squad. They do it all for the noodles.
5: Mm.
0: Like, not the nookie, but the noodles.
4: The noodles, yeah.
0: 877-44-WOODY. 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
2: Into another new hour. Insensitivity training for a politically correct world. And a game, it came up, I forget what we were talking about, and then Gina and Greg, they've been working on this, and I think you and Sammy, you guys have it all figured out how it's going to work, so I'm going to really kind of lean on you guys to tell me how this works.
3: I believe the origin story was Seabass saying something about, was it psychopaths or something that can name things that start with a letter.
4: It's how that the people have for years now been saying, oh, actually people who cuss more are smarter, and I looked at the study that was based on.
5: Oh yeah.
4: And it said nothing of the sort. It was a test that said, if I give you a letter, let's say F, how many words can you name? How many how many specific words? How many cuss words can you name? And it backwards said, well, smart people can name more words, therefore they can cuss more or do cuss more.
3: That's what it was.
4: But yeah, the idea was, I'll give you a letter, give me some words.
3: So Sammy's going to just pick the letter for us at random before she knows
5: what the topic is.
3: So want to start with Menace then?
5: Yeah.
6: Okay. I think I understand what's happening.
2: In other words, there'll be a topic. Okay. So whatever. And then Sammy will assign a letter.
6: Okay.
2: Okay. And then you have to name however many you can in a certain amount of, what are we going to do, like a certain amount of time?
3: What do you think?
5: I don't know.
3: Yeah. 5-10 seconds.
6: Okay.
5: All
2: right. That's short?
5: Yeah. I mean, that's maybe
7: 30 seconds?
3: 15. 30. Okay.
2: Yeah.
3: 30.
5: That does seem long, though. Let's split the difference.
2: I don't know. I think we start with 30 and see.
3: It's the virgin launch of the game.
2: Because when somebody asks you something and when you're under that pressure, it's right on the tip of your tongue.
6: Totally.
7: Yeah.
2: That's what makes it true.
6: I don't do well under pressure.
2: 30 seconds feels like three seconds.
7: That's fair.
3: So I think we should get the letter first.
7: Okay, and then I'll give the topic?
3: Yeah.
7: Okay.
3: So, Sammy, what is the first letter?
7: The first letter is R.
5: Oh, okay.
3: Like a hard?
7: Hard R. Yes.
5: R.
3: All right.
5: And the topic is things you shouldn't swallow.
2: Okay, things you shouldn't swallow, and you have 30 seconds.
6: Okay.
2: All right, ready?
6: Yeah.
2: All right, go.
6: Razors, radishes, rails, Range Rovers.
5: Don't swallow those.
6: Rabbits, rectangles. raccoons, rowing boats,
3: rowing boats,
6: roofs, rifles, rulers.
5: Oh, don't do that.
6: Okay.
7: Okay. Yeah.
5: There's 11 guesses.
2: But I know. But like, okay, so
5: rectangles.
3: Rowing boat.
2: Yeah, we're figuring this out as we go along.
3: We're doing a lot.
2: Yeah, we're doing a lot. Yeah. All right, so, do we
4: throw any of those out? I say no. I think all of those works because otherwise it's just a list of R words essentially.
2: Yeah,
4: I think you could say radishes, but you shouldn't swallow a whole radish.
5: Or a whole rabbit. Mm-hmm.
4: Right. So I think none of those are disqualified.
7: You think Range Rover counts?
4: I would say so.
5: Why? Do you want to swallow one?
2: But then don't you think it's...
7: Doesn't it have to be plausible, though?
4: Well, that's the thing. It's plausible. I know a guy who's eaten a car, actually.
2: There's guys that's eaten a whole plane. So maybe in that particular case, it was just the topic that was too generic.
4: It was a very broad topic.
2: You could pretty much just name anything.
5: Yeah.
2: You see what I'm saying? Name anything.
5: Well, let's get more specific.
2: Yeah.
4: Yeah.
2: All right. Do we think 30 seconds is too long?
5: Yeah, I think 20 seconds.
4: Okay.
2: Oh, you want to go with 20 seconds?
5: Yeah.
2: All right. Sammy, give us another letter.
7: All right.
6: Am I doing it again?
2: No. Okay.
7: The letter is D.
2: D. And D. Greg Gore, you try this one.
3: Oh, boy.
2: All right. So, Greg, the letter is D, and the topic is?
5: Brands of alcohol.
3: Brands of alcohol.
2: Come on, Greg. Here we go.
3: Oh, my God.
2: D. Ready?
3: Alcohol.
2: And 20 seconds, go.
3: D. Doers, I believe. Mm. Doers. Dasani, that's water, right? Oh, crap. Oh, my God. Okay. Drambuie?
5: Oh, sure. Or kinds of alcohol, let's say.
3: Okay, Drambuie, Doers.
8: I got one right on the tip
5: me
8: of my
5: too.
8: Hand.
3: You do?
8: Me
5: yeah.
8: too.
5: Yeah, me too.
8: Yeah.
3: Jack Daniels?
8: No.
3: Oh my God.
5: You do kinds of alcohol.
8: All right, there you go. It's all the Dos Equis.
3: Dooley's?
8: First one I thought of is Dos Equis.
5: Daiquiris.
8: Yeah, okay. Would a daiquiri count?
5: Yeah, I said kinds
8: that's
5: of
8: good.
5: Alcohol.
7: Yeah.
8: I'm way better at this game than Craig.
4: Seriously.
8: Dumbass. Yeah. All right.
3: That's fun.
8: Sammy, give us another letter.
7: All right. N.
8: N. As in Nancy?
7: Yes.
8: Okay, and Sammy, you're going to be the one that guesses on this one.
7: Oh, okay.
5: Oh.
8: Sure. All right. Here we go. And I'm sorry, everybody. I know you're like, wait a minute. This timer seems really weird, but my timer's acting up, and it kept, like, restarting.
5: So. Oh, weird.
8: All right, you ready?
7: Yes.
8: The letter N, and the topic is?
5: Things people only Google in private.
7: Oh. Oh.
8: All right. The letter N, and things that people only Google in private. Are we ready?
7: Yes.
8: Go.
7: Nipples.
8: Nice.
7: Naked.
5: Mm-hmm.
7: Dang, this is hard.
9: There's another one right there.
7: Nude?
4: Okay.
8: There we go.
7: Or nudity, is that the same thing?
8: Wouldn't naked be the same thing as the...
5: Yeah. Another word.
7: They're different words to Google, yeah. I guess.
8: Eight. 9:30. All right.
7: Dang.
8: Necrophilia.
5: That's a good one.
7: Oh, I did not think of that.
8: Why'd you do that publicly?
3: Necrophilia.
5: Yeah. It's good.
4: I mean, the N word, I guess, right?
8: Well, what were you thinking of, Menace? You said you had another one.
9: No, it was nude.
5: Mine was
7: nude. Oh, okay. Yeah.
8: But if you said naked,
9: but it's a different word.
5: Another word.
4: I'll give Sammy credit. I think you could say naked and nude, but not nude and nudity.
7: Okay. That's fair.
5: She did good.
8: All right. Sammy, another letter, please.
7: All right. C.
8: C. C bass.
4: Yeah.
8: You will be the next one up and the letter game. Here we go.
5: C bass, your category is things that could be used as a lube.
8: Okay. The letter is C. Things that could be used as a lube. Are you ready?
4: I am.
8: Here we go.
4: Well, cream, of course.
8: Cream.
4: Collagen. That's, sure could be. Crap. I've seen videos.
5: Yeah. Got that.
4: Colostrum also could be.
5: Oh. Leaps out of boots.
4: Yep. Cream colostrum. I'm going to say C word juice.
8: Yeah, okay. I was about to say. Yeah.
5: Juice.
4: Cysts, because you can pop a cyst. Sorry, guys.
8: Nice. You know what? Good job, though.
5: Yeah, what about, that's like, coconut oil.
4: All right, oil. Point for Gina.
8: Yeah.
9: Wow. Wrong.
8: Yeah, that's
3: colostrum.
8: That's good.
4: Am I out of time? Oh, out of time already. Darn.
8: Out of time.
4: I had somebody appetizing other
5: options. Woody, how about you?
8: I was thinking of the one that he said. Juice for.
5: Yeah. Do you want to play?
7: Yeah, Woody, you're up.
8: Yeah. Oh, yeah.
4: Ooh.
7: All right.
8: And then Gina gets to go, too.
5: Oh.
8: All right.
5: I was hoping I didn't have to.
8: All right, Sammy, pick a letter.
7: Okay. Your letter is S.
8: S? Okay.
3: As in Sammy.
5: All right. Topic? Your topic is bodily functions.
8: All right. Okay, here we go. Ishing.
4: Yeah. Yeah.
8: All right. S.
3: Right.
8: Spitting.
5: Yeah.
4: Nice.
8: Secreting?
5: Yeah. Oh, good.
4: Good one.
8: Mm-hmm. All right. Oh, God.
5: Oh, there's a good one.
3: There is? That's bodily function. I was going to say showering, but no, that's not a bodily function. Oh, man.
5: There's an easy one. Mm-hmm.
3: Stop saying that, because then you're putting more pressure on me. God damn it.
4: It's so easy, Woody. What's wrong with you?
5: Yeah. God.
3: I can't think of another one. My time's up.
10: Yes, you can.
3: That's the other one.
5: Sweating.
3: Oh.
4: I got a list from...
3: I was going to say sucking.
7: Yeah. Oh, I was going to say salivating.
4: Yeah, both.
3: Salivating.
4: Sobbing.
5: That's a good one.
3: I thought these are okay.
4: Smelling, technically.
5: Yeah, when you're in the hot seat, though.
3: Yeah, so that's tough.
4: Salivating.
3: Yeah, that's tough.
4: Sneezing.
3: All right. Gina Grad.
10: Okay.
3: You're up. The letter game. Sammy, pick a letter.
7: Your letter is K.
3: K. Hey.
11: Oh, baby.
3: Let me look over the list of ones that we have not done K. yet. K.
10: Oh, I'm going to say nothing.
3: Yeah. All right.
10: Really, K?
3: K. All right, here we
11: really,
3: go.
11: Really, Sammy? God.
3: Things that could be used as sex toys.
4: Ugh. Back to this.
10: Okay.
3: What do you mean back to this?
4: Well, I had lube.
10: No, it's different.
4: Oh, I know. It's related.
10: So?
3: No, I'm looking at the list that you guys came up with. I'm trying to find what we hadn't done yet. All right, well, which one do you think? Do you want things that could be used as sex toys or things people hate to admit?
10: I don't care.
3: Pick one, Greg. Greg, pick one.
10: How about sex toys? I don't know.
3: Pick one, Greg.
11: The things people hate to admit.
3: All right. Things that people hate to admit, beginning with the letter K. Gina Grad, here we go when you're ready.
10: Okay.
3: Okay.
10: Killing animals.
4: Oh.
10: I don't know.
3: Uh-huh. Killing?
10: Not me, but knitting.
7: Yeah.
3: Okay.
10: It's not a very manly
3: sounds,
10: hobby.
3: Sounds old lady. Yeah.
10: Kangaroo hunting. This is
3: that's
10: a
3: also
10: tough
3: killing.
10: One.
7: Yeah, that's killing.
10: Kit Kat Joeing.
3: What?
11: When you using could. It as a fleshlight?
10: Yeah.
4: Yeah.
3: Are we combining topics?
10: Kind of.
12: It's right there.
10: It is?
12: Yeah.
10: Cornholing.
3: No, okay, all right. Time's
12: how
3: up.
12: How about cucking?
10: Oh, that's at the
3: sea.
12: Well, it is.
7: How about, I got one, kidnapping.
4: Yeah.
10: Oh, that's a good one. Yeah,
12: they hate admitting that.
3: Yeah. They hate to admit I'm a kidnapper.
10: Night jousting.
3: Yeah.
10: That was a tough one.
3: Seabass, did you think of any other ones?
4: For K words?
3: Yeah, K, things that people hate to admit.
4: Knowing that you committed a crime.
3: Medicine say caloric intake.
10: Yeah. Yeah.
11: Klondike bar overeating.
4: K
3: is a tough one.
10: Yeah, that was not cool.
11: Not easy.
3: K is a tough one. All right, throw out one more letter.
7: All right.
3: One more letter, Sammy.
7: L.
3: L. Mm. All right, so this will be a group effort. Everybody gets to throw in whatever they got and see how many we can come up with.
10: Okay.
3: Like legit ones.
10: How broad can the topic be? If we're all going to play, we should probably do something kind of broad, right?
3: Yeah, that's why I think I had one. We're going to use the other one that we didn't use. Things that could be used as sex toys.
4: Oh, here we go.
10: Okay. Oh, perfect. Yeah, right. Great. Perfect.
3: Right, what did you say the letter was?
12: L.
7: L.
3: L. All right, so L. Everybody gets to chime in on this one. The letter is L. Things that could be used as sex toys. 30 seconds. Go.
11: Lingerie?
12: Lounge chair.
3: Light bulb.
10: Lamp. Leg that is prosthetic.
12: Yeah.
7: Oh, a lemon.
4: Oh, yeah, solid.
3: Liquor bottle. Liquor bottle.
4: That's
3: okay.
4: That news. Yeah.
10: Licorice rope.
3: Loin.
10: Loin of pork.
11: Lace undies.
7: Your landlord.
3: Yeah, that's lingerie now, Greg. You said lingerie already.
4: Lit firework.
10: Firework.
4: Yeah. Thank you. I've seen videos.
12: Lipstick.
3: Lipstick.
4: Yeah. Oh, a lamprey.
3: Lighter.
10: Yeah, lighter.
3: Yeah, especially those big long stick ones.
10: Right, yeah.
11: A lemon peel.
3: God, all right.
12: A lantern.
4: Oh, a leash. A leash, yes.
10: A leash.
3: That was a tough one.
10: Yeah.
11: Loincloth.
12: I was at a strip club once. Lollipop.
3: Oh, it disappeared for a minute.
4: That's a real one.
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1: Yeah. 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
1: 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Good morning.

0: an hour. This is like I woke up and I had an hour before the alarm went off. And I'm like, yes.
1: Okay.
0: I was like, ooh, I'm going to turn right back over and go right back to sleep. And then about 5 minutes later, my dog starts making this like really crazy noise. It sounded like almost like water running, but okay. it was a noise she was making with her mouth like this. And I apologize to people who don't like mouth noises, but it was like, okay. I thought like she was like eating her butt or something.
2: Yeah. Yeah,
0: no,
2: yeah.
0: It was just her tongue going wild in her mouth.
2: Oh,
0: and
2: no.
0: Then she starts pawing at the door and I'm like, uh-oh. So I'm thinking, oh, she's got a barf or something, right? Mm-hmm. So I take her downstairs, let her outside. She spends the next 20 minutes straight eating grass.
1: Oh, like she's sick.
0: Like just yeah. And like she cannot be distracted.
2: Oh no.
0: And just feverishly.
2: Baby.
0: Just eat. I'm like, man, take it easy on the grass. But then I kept waiting and I'm standing out there, of course, in boxers and bare feet.
2: Hot.
0: I'm freezing my ass off.
1: Yeah.
0: But I'm waiting for her to barf and I want to see what's going on. Is that what that is? So like
1: yeah. They started eating grass.
0: Whenever she throws up, it's going to look like she ate a lawnmower.
2: Yeah, probably.
1: Yeah.
0: Is that what that is?
1: Yeah. I mean, that's what I've known my whole life is when they're sick, they'll start eating grass until they throw up.
0: Yeah,
2: maybe, so like, pretty brilliant. It's like,
1: or it makes them throw up.
0: Or I don't know if like maybe eating the grass calmed her stomach down because she was out there and then she just kind of laid in the grass.
1: Okay.
0: Yeah. I'm like, bitch, you're not doing this here. It's 1 o'clock in the morning.
2: Snuggle up outside. What I'm seeing is that they'll eat it if they need fiber.
0: But why all of a sudden in the middle of the night like that?
1: Yeah, she needs fiber.
2: Just knows. She needs it. Like Menace is saying, she's sick in the way of like she's lacking something. So she's going to the grass to get it.
3: Huh. Okay.
0: We get the really good food. Why does she not have fiber?
3: That's a good question.
1: I don't know.
2: They can also do it if they're just stressed or anxious.
3: What does she have to be stressed
0: about? Maybe she had a bad dream.
3: Maybe.
0: Oh, little baby.
3: Is this something that we're going to go to the vet over or we're done with it?
0: Well, my wife is keeping an eye on her.
3: Okay.
0: From when I left, we'll switch off and I'll take over the dog duty and stuff.
3: Got it.
1: Okay.
0: Well, dog responsibilities, not dog duty.
2: Right.
0: I'm not responsible for that. That was part of the deal, getting the dog.
1: Yeah, all right.
0: I'll handle dog duty. 877-44-WOODY. 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

0: Peterborough.
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1: 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And the Century 21 Lakers lost to Coburg last night 13-9. 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
2: My name is Doug.
0: All right. Welcome back. I'm trying to find my, let's see. I have a couple things that people brought up in the meeting. We have these planning meetings, and there's a lot of ideas that get thrown around in the planning meeting.
3: Yeah.
0: Now, I want you guys to get people in this room. You guys already know the answer to this because you were in the meeting.
4: Yeah.
0: I'm going to throw out two things here.
4: Okay.
0: And then you guys on the text, just tell me whose idea was whose. So the first idea was because it was going to be Pancake Week, National Pancake Week, that we would do a pancake contest where women would send in pictures of their boobs, not bare-breasted, but just their boobs. Or maybe bare-breasted.
3: Yeah,
0: we never really fleshed the idea out, so to speak. Or they would send in a picture of their pancake boobs, and then whoever had the best pancake boobs would win a prize.
3: Yeah.
0: The other one was, I think it was because it was going to be name day or something like that.
3: Uh-huh.
0: And what does your name mean?
3: Oh.
0: Yeah.
3: Right.
0: So
3: yeah.
0: One of the ideas is, what does your name mean? And we'd all find out what each other's names meant. And the other one was for National Pancake Week, where women with, you know, flat chests.
3: Floppy boobs.
0: Like pancake boobs. Yeah, whatever. Would send in. So whose idea was whose?
4: Who?
0: And one of those ideas belonged to Sammy.
3: Right. Okay.
0: And one of those ideas belonged to Morgan.
5: Thank you.
4: All right.
0: And nobody on the text, at least, got it wrong.
5: Oh, you don't say.
0: Not one of them guessed that the pancake boob idea would have been Sammy's.
4: What?
0: Yeah, you guys are really good. You guys know us so well.
4: I did have one issue with the pancake boob idea, because I never thought pancake being related to boobs. It was always the butt.
5: Well, yeah, that's
4: pancake
5: a good
4: ass.
5: Point. Yeah,
3: but
5: so
3: have
5: I
3: you
5: think,
3: ever that?
5: Go ahead, Morgan. I think we can kind of expand it to do boobs or butt. I also set up an email if we want to go through with this. WoodyShowPancakes@yahoo.com.
4: What? Wow, I'm going Yahoo.
5: So, you know, it is this week, so.
3: And I always thought pancake boobs were kind of like long and like flat.
0: That's what I thought. Like, you know, they used to be perky and now they're just kind of laying flat.
3: Yeah,
0: like,
3: that's what I thought they were.
0: Yeah, like deflated footballs.
3: So, right.
4: When people always talked about pancakes, at least in my friend circle or people that I knew, it was always
0: flat ass.
4: Flat ass.
5: Yeah, Minus is right.
4: Yeah.
5: Actually, good brainstorming, guys. Okay, so now it's a butt thing.
3: It's both.
0: Well, I've heard it for both.
5: Okay.
0: Yeah. You know,
4: I never heard it with boobs.
5: I have
3: absolutely
5: either.
3: Heard it with boobs.
5: Oh, really?
0: I've definitely heard it with boobs because, they're either big, heavy, deflated footballs.
3: Right.
0: That just hang down. There's absolutely no perk to them.
4: Watermelons.
0: Or they're just super small where, I mean, you don't even use a bra for them.
3: They're like if you put a rock in the bottom of, like, a knee sock and, like, swung it.
0: Oh, those are the big, heavier swinging ones.
3: Yeah, but, like, flat.
0: Yeah. Yeah, somebody said call the pancake boobs flapjacks. I've heard that before too.
3: Yeah.
0: Like flapjack.
4: Yes, yes.
0: Flapjack. I can't say the word. They can't.
4: Yeah. That I've heard, flapjacks.
0: Right.
5: Yeah, so woodyshowpancakes@yahoo.com.
0: Yeah, send them over.
5: And then we can figure out what our names
0: more on a mission.
5: I know,
0: she's
5: out here selling it.
4: Yeah, interested.
5: I'm just ready.
0: All right, 877-44 Woody. Text us over to 22987. Send your flapjacks or your pancake ass. Woody Show Pancakes. Pancakes or pancake?
5: Well, pancake. I mean, you could send a picture of one.
0: No. Like, what's the email? Pancake or pancakes?
5: Oh, the email. Pancakes, plural, with an
0: Woody
5: S.
0: Show Pancakes.
5: Yeah.
0: At yahoo.com. This is, by the way, this is a project of Morgan's. Let her have fun.
5: Thank you.
0: Right. All right. More Woody Shows coming up. Hang on.
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0: It's called Hot Take Dating. It's a new dating trend making the rounds, and the idea behind this is to be upfront about what really matters to you so you can weed out bad matches faster. And as you know, we've been trying to find a date for Dumbass Tyler, and we do have some ladies that are interested in going on a date with a DAT. So, ladies, pay attention to this one. And so the daters just, they put their controversial views out there. So politics, worldviews, religion, things like that. And, you know, matches can either respond or unmatch right away. It just saves a lot of time and invested emotional effort,
2: yeah,
0: right?
2: It's for the best.
0: So we had people here in the studio come up with some questions that that we would ask Dumbass Tyler. Those are all in the magic hat.
3: Okay.
4: Mm-hmm. Right here.
3: That's what they are?
0: Yeah. Same one we use for Fridayoke. Yeah. This top hat, I tell you. It's coming handy.
3: It really, oh, it's yeah. paid for itself.
0: Yeah, so, as you can see, there's a lot of different questions in there.
5: Wow.
0: So, yeah. And then I'll draw one of those out. And then, Tyler, you have a choice. You can either answer the question honestly, and the people who know you best, Menace and Dumbass Tyler and Menji and Morgan.
2: Bort.
0: Mm-hmm. Yeah, Morgan and yeah. Bort. They can call you out saying he's lying.
5: Okay.
0: He's lying. But if you decide to not answer the question, you would then take the dare. So this is the truth or dare to the hot take dating. In the Pop-Tarts box right there are all the dares that Seabass came up with. He's the administrator of dares.
6: The dare master.
0: The administrator of dares. Yeah, and so that's how it's going to work, okay?
4: He did walk by me in the hallway, like, dangling his fingers. Like, all creepy.
2: Yeah.
6: Nice. Okay, so, gotta get him limber.
0: And again, once you decide dare, there's no going back. Once you see the dare, you just can't say, oh, I'll answer the question.
4: Okay.
3: Are your palms sweating, Tyler?
4: It's freezing in here, number one.
6: Well, that's Tyler. Great. He's always sweating.
0: Pass that to Gina. Gina, you draw up the first question.
2: Okay.
0: All right. The first question for Dumbass Tyler here, hot take dating.
2: Okay. First question. Would you lie to protect yourself at someone else's expense?
4: Like
0: there's a consequence for somebody else. Like your lie will cost somebody else.
2: They'll get in trouble instead of you.
0: But your lie will save you. You'll save yourself, but it's going to cost somebody else.
6: Classic example, that's not my weed. When you know it is.
4: Nah, for something like that, I usually own up to it. Don't even look at me like that. Even you know that I own up to my mistakes. Don't even give me that.
5: I mean, there is a caveat here. To what degree?
2: What does that mean?
5: So, like, if it's something super serious,
6: like jail.
0: If someone's going to
3: prison,
0: jail.
3: Was on the line.
4: No, I would.
0: If you have an example?
4: If it was like prison, I would own them. So yeah, it's fine.
0: Do you have an example?
5: Talking about the prison thing. Yeah, yeah,
4: yeah. No, I would own up to it. Yeah.
2: Okay,
4: yeah.
2: Take your lumps.
6: Sounds really confident.
0: Yeah. Okay. All right, pass it over to Greg.
2: Okay.
0: All right, Greg, draw a question out of there for Dumbass Tyler.
3: Okay, so Tyler, you got to answer. Should biological men be allowed to play in women's sports?
7: He's smiling.
4: Yeah, I'm thinking about it. Because here's the thing with some of these, you got to figure out how to word it right.
2: I think we have the answer.
6: Yeah. Pretty straightforward.
2: It's a yes or no question.
0: Do we get a truthful answer, or are you going to go with a dare?
2: You can dare.
0: He doesn't know what the other questions are, though. I think that's got to be part of the, you know, part of the decision making here. Is like, man,
4: I would honestly say I think no. I would say no, but you have to. I would be fine if there was like a middle league. Or if it's like you have a guys league, you have a girls league,
0: but there's not a middle league as it stands right now.
4: As it is right now, I'd say no.
0: All right, okay. That's the right answer, by the way.
3: Okay.
0: That's the correct answer. Anybody, any ladies out there that are looking to date me?
3: I don't think they'd want on that to one. Hear a different answer.
0: Yeah. All right, Menace, you get the next question.
5: Yes.
0: So far, no dares.
4: I don't. Wow. I don't want to get canceled while I'm out here. So.
5: Let's see. This is a good one.
4: Oh, boy.
0: All right.
5: How many people have you slept with?
4: Oh.
6: So we're talking full-on sex?
2: Yeah. Penetration.
5: Mm-hmm.
0: By the way, we're sending this segment to your mom.
5: Yep.
4: Yes! You know what? Yeah. Screw it at this point. 25? I think it's 25.
6: That seems insanely high for
2: you. Yeah,
4: you
2: high.
4: I'm not going to lie. You would actually be surprised.
2: I would be.
6: That's what we're saying.
0: 25?
3: Yeah, we are.
4: I think it's 25.
7: Do you believe that, Menace, Bort?
8: I think he believes it's 25. Yeah, I don't think he's lying. He believes that himself.
2: Is this I don't know how to say this because you know I love you, Tyler.
4: Okay.
2: Was any of this, let's say, transactional?
7: Did you pay for it?
4: Yeah. No. Oh,
2: okay.
6: Man, it's 25?
3: 25.
6: What's full sex? 25.
2: 25 times or 25 different people?
4: 25 different
5: people. I don't believe it's a super low number.
7: Good question. Is it, 25 times?
4: No, it's 25 different people.
7: Okay. How many of them were married at the time?
4: At least two.
7: Did you know they were married?
4: One of them, yes.
7: Okay. All right. Pass it to Sammy. Answer the question. All right, so far, the guy's an open book.
2: Yeah. And Steve has to stand very dry over there in his raincoat.
5: I don't know if I believe the 25 to be
7: honest. All right, Sammy, did you draw a question?
8: I did, yes. Tyler, if you had to pick a side, would it be the Jews or Palestinians?
7: Okay.
4: That's a dare. Wow. I'm not getting into that.
7: Yes. We got a dare.
6: Wow. All right.
4: Good Lord. Who put that in there?
5: Really ramped that one up.
6: He's moving around the Pop Tarts.
7: Would you lie if it meant that your buddy was going to go to jail?
3: Sure.
7: Yeah. All right. How about what do you think? Jews or Palestinians? All right. Are you shaking?
4: No, it's luxury olive oil hair treatment. What does that mean?
6: Oh, this is actually the nicest one.
5: Oh,
6: okay.
5: Sounds great.
7: All right.
6: Yeah, Greg, you're going to be helping out here.
5: Sounds like a spa.
7: Okay.
6: This is an actual thing that people do to enrich their hair.
3: It's like a mayonnaise.
6: Right, and so we've got a spray can of olive oil that I'm going to be applying it to him with Greg's direction.
7: And what is it? Like, you just
2: spray it
6: and, like, work it in, style it.
3: He's got a major hat head right now, so that's going
2: to
3: go on real nice.
2: Do you have anywhere to be today?
4: Ironically, the doctor's, but...
2: They'll give you something to clear this up.
4: Yeah.
7: All right. So what is that?
2: Take those headphones off.
7: Take those off.
5: But now he's going to be greasy. Oh, wait.
7: Yeah. Okay. All right. So rather than answer the question, now he's got to do this dare. All right. And here we go. It's
2: His hair looks much darker than I thought it was.
5: Oh, it looks shiny and nice.
7: You know what? It does offer. Oh, okay. There is a nice sheen going on.
3: Yeah. That does
2: it's
3: look
2: like
3: really good.
2: It's like a Soul Glow from Coming to America.
7: Wow. Yeah, kind of.
5: You should do that all the
9: good.
5: Time.
9: No, I think how should I be styling this?
3: I like how you're doing a slight faux hawk.
7: Yeah.
3: It's good.
7: Uh-huh. Okay. Yeah.
8: The other side.
3: It actually looks much better there.
9: Greg, I think you could use a beard treatment as well.
5: Olive oil
9: beard treatment?
5: Because it looks
7: You don't want it to dry out.
5: Yeah.
3: Yeah, I would do this.
4: Would you say I have more hair than you?
9: No.
4: Yeah.
9: It's wavier than mine.
3: It's Greg, thicker. It's dense.
7: Okay.
5: You got to do the beard, though.
3: Barely moves.
9: All right, we'll go on the...
7: He's spraying like a Pam cooking spray.
3: Yeah. Oh, that's
7: olive oil. It's the olive oil version of that.
2: Yeah. Starting about midway down the neck and working its way to the
3: jaw. I like the wet look. All right. It's good.
7: Yeah. All right, so here, as you're getting your treatment finished up, I'm gonna draw out another question here.
4: Okay.
9: All right.
3: That looks nice.
2: He is so wet.
5: Wow.
7: All right,
3: Tyler. I swear your hair looks
7: you are glistening.
3: Better
2: you
3: that
2: are
3: way.
2: Really shiny.
7: It kind of does.
3: Mm-hmm. That looks really good.
7: Yeah, it does. Nice. All right. What would your worst ex say about you and be right?
2: So you
7: think about your worst ex. Mm-hmm. What would they say about you, but they would be right?
5: I can think about one.
4: Well, I know which ex it is specifically. I'm trying to think what she would say.
5: Yeah, what would she say?
7: She's like a Mediterranean restaurant here.
2: It really does.
3: It does.
6: Lovely.
5: I mean, Bort, would you have some input on this?
4: Yeah, he might.
5: I have an idea.
4: She would definitely say, I have too big of an ego. I am completely full of myself, which is 100% true. She might say I'm a little narcissistic. That's really? All I can think of. I could be wrong about last one.
5: I think...
4: It meant it's feel free.
5: Well, I was going to do the exact opposite. I mean, the narcissistic stuff and all that stuff, I think it's just funny. I don't really think it's real.
7: That's just Tyler hyping himself. Yeah,
5: yeah, but I think she would think you were like a pushover, that you were on call.
4: Kind of a bitch. For that relationship, definitely.
7: Okay. Totally. Okay.
2: So a bitch.
7: All right. Okay. Let's get the next question out of the hat. Gina Grad's got this one. Somebody, by the way, just while you're making your decision whether you're answering these questions or not, 714 texting over, you got to be somebody to get canceled.
2: Oh, my God. So,
4: okay, I'll give you that. That's fair.
3: So Jews or Palestinians?
4: We're not doing that.
7: Go
2: ahead. This kind of piggybacks off the last question. Are you okay with a partner still being in contact with any exes? Are you in contact with any exes?
4: Me, no. I cut all those out a while back. Partner?
2: Like we're just friends.
7: Would you be cool? Like, they're friends, they hang out.
4: Not really, no. I mean, because I'm 34. I'm not trying to play those games anymore. Now, I will say, if you like, say I'm dating someone who's like a single parent and they still talk with their ex for kid stuff, that's fine. I get
7: Of course.
4: Yeah. That's but besides that, nah, I'm good.
7: Okay. Yeah, and that's I think that's a good one to get out of the way.
3: Yeah.
2: You won't do it. You don't want that.
4: Yeah, because I've been cheated on, and you always have that in the back of your head. It's just it sucks. Yeah, you don't want to do that.
7: Which number cheated on you? Was it out of the 25? Was it number like 17?
4: I think it was like number 6.
7: Number six.
2: Wow. Push
7: through. Yeah, that one's painful. Greg. Next question.
3: The next question for Tyler is
7: called a hot take dating. These are supposed to be questions that you know you get these questions, these controversial. You know, things that people might ask you, world politics or you know, religion or different things.
3: This is kind of along those lines. Is torture ever justified?
4: Yes.
5: Yeah. That's too easy for
4: that. That's way too easy.
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5: Yeah.
7: All right, look, it's been a long while since we've had a holiday. 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
3: way.
7: 20 years. I don't know.
3: Yeah.
7: Yeah, July 1st will be here soon. Of course, we're celebrating Canada's birthday across the country. 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
3: 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Yeah.
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0: far, the answer's pretty honest, you think?
1: Yeah, I think so. Yeah. I mean, I'm still caught up on the 25 thing.
2: Yeah, I'm not buying that.
1: Again, I don't think it's like super low at all.
0: We asked,
1: I think he might juice the number a little bit.
0: Yeah, so we're doing something called, if you're just tuning in, something called hot take dating. It's a new like dating trend. And the whole idea is just to give some of your more controversial, like, you know, ask questions of the other person. Get all that stuff out of the way up front. That way you're not wasting your time. You don't get, like, you know, weeks or months into a relationship before you find something that...
3: Like, you're totally incompatible.
0: Yeah, you really can't live with. Yeah.
2: You think, what about abortion?
0: Mm-hmm. Yeah, right.
2: Sure you.
0: And so, dumbass Tyler got a question about, you know, what is his slam number? And he said 25, which, on the text, I'm sorry, but what 25 willing women would ever want to sleep with that respectfully and willingly?
3: Oh,
0: he must have drugged those 25 women.
4: Hey.
5: Ouch.
0: Did like they want to come on the radio and agree that it was mutual? Question mark.
3: Oh.
0: And then there's another one. This is to your favor. How is this ideal man looking for a date?
1: Yeah.
3: That's a good question.
0: Yeah. Well, so if you're interested in going on a date with dumbass Tyler, hit us up on the text over to 22987 or send us an email, email at thewoodyshow.com. We're looking for a couple ladies who might be interested to go. And you can go on a date that we'll pay for.
1: Yeah, sweet.
0: Got nothing to lose, except maybe a little bit of respect.
1: Might be legit because he's down to go mudding, you know?
5: Yeah. So, Tyler's brought a lot of randos to hang out with us before.
0: Go mudding?
3: You mean like uggos?
5: Down to dirty.
1: Yeah.
3: Oh, man.
5: Whatever it takes.
1: Okay. Yeah.
0: All right.
5: Special.
0: So we have these questions. We came up with the questions, and Seabass came up with these dares. So the question, he either has to answer honestly. Mm-hmm. Or he could choose to not answer the question, which he's done once so far.
2: So far, once.
0: And he got what is it called? An olive oil hair treatment?
5: Yeah, which was quite lovely.
2: Yeah, it was an improvement.
5: Yeah.
1: It's like a gift.
0: And then he has to draw from the box of dares. Sammy, you have the next question.
6: I do, yes.
0: All right.
6: Would you leave a partner if they became permanently disabled?
7: No, that's terrible.
5: Lie.
7: No,
5: lie.
7: That is
5: mildly laughed lie.
7: Don't stop it. Percent. Stop it.
5: Lie.
3: What if they were like Terry Schiavo, like in a coma.
0: Now, I'm thinking more something you would actually have.

0: their family isn't
1: okay,
0: there.
1: Okay, here's
0: I wouldn't.
2: All right. 818, good question. What number of the 25 was Menace?
3: Get it.
4: He's going to be 26.
3: Yeah, I was lucky.
4: All right, next question. What negative stereotype do you believe has truth to it?
5: Reaching
0: for the dare.
4: He reached into the dare box.
5: Okay.
4: What were you? Can you be fair? Which ones were you considering?
0: I'm not going to answer that.
6: That wouldn't be right.
2: Like a sexual ratio.
0: Says steak review.
2: Oh, steak review. All right. So okay. I have three delicious steaks. I got filet mignon.
0: I don't like where this is
2: going.
0: I've
2: got a New York strip.
5: Sounds
2: and
5: great.
2: I got like a ground round.
0: These are like
2: you can taste each of them and tell us which is the best.
5: Okay.
4: Easy.
0: He's running over here too fast. I don't like it.
3: I thought this was going to be bad.
4: Okay.
5: Oh, yeah, don't put it up.
6: T-bone.
5: Oh, I'm going to throw
4: what
5: up.
4: What is it?
6: T-bone.
3: Okay.
5: No.
4: Canned
6: steak. And T-bone from the great folks at Paws Happy Life.
4: Okay. All right. So three different steak flavored pet foods. Is that cat or dog food?
6: Dog. T-bone.
4: Dog food. All right. So which one?
0: Just one at a time?
4: Which one is the best? All right. Here. Let's get a little spoon. This is the T-bone.
6: Oh, my God.
4: All right. Here we go.
6: Probably horse.
3: Not that bad.
4: All right.
0: Oh, it doesn't taste like anything.
4: Doesn't taste like anything?
5: Does it have bits of bone?
4: What does it smell like?
6: I thought he was going back for seconds.
3: Oh, it stinks. I can smell it over here.
0: It smells like it has a gravy to it, but it doesn't taste like anything.
4: Oh, okay. Yeah, right. So what's the second one? Look.
2: This is a filet mignon.
4: Lucky.
3: This is the best meal he's had in a year.
6: You guys act like you've never opened a can of dog food.
5: I can't stand wet pet food. I've never been able to.
4: Yeah. I hear you, Greg.
6: You know what I mean?
4: Yeah.
3: I feed my dogs.
4: Let's see. All right. Here we go. Filet mignon.
6: That one looks tasty.
4: Yeah.
3: You're fine dining.
0: Again, doesn't really taste like anything. This one probably has like a little more flavor.
3: I love that he's taking big bites.
4: He's hungry, man. He's hungry. All right, so that one you think is a little bit better than the last one. So filet mignon's better than the T-bone.
0: That's a weird aftertaste.
5: Yeah. Right, oh okay.
4: Not as good. And look at that cute little baby. It's on the cover.
2: Right?
5: Oh,
2: thanks. On the can. We have a delicious, for your last steak review, a New York strip.
4: New York strip.
6: Lucky.
4: All right, New York strip.
3: Oh, yeah.
4: All right, here we go.
3: A delight.
0: I will say this one looks nasty. So.
4: It looks nasty.
5: As opposed to the other one.
6: Well, the second one had like a nice dark gravy to it.
3: God.
0: That one definitely has the most flavor, but it's not good.
4: Terrible. And the same cute little Dugan on the front of it.
3: So
2: border collie.
3: Thanks.
6: Handled it like a man, you know?
4: Yeah, he did. All right,
5: he really did.
4: Yeah, so... So that one's your favorite, right?
0: Sure, yeah. No. First one.
4: So the filet mignon was the best one.
5: He's a man of expensive means.
2: T-bone. Interesting.
4: T-bone. Oh, the first one, the one that you said had less flavor.
0: I mean, like, it's less flavor in this case.
3: He
0: probably
3: still
0: the best
3: has it
0: thing.
3: In his mouth.
4: That's true.
0: Yeah, I do, dude. I want to swallow this.
2: He handled it like a guy who's just shoveling food in his mouth.
4: Well, ladies, if we want to look at like glass half full, like he's not afraid to put his mouth on stuff.
5: That's right.
4: That could end up being gross.
6: Right. Maybe you have a fetish you want him to
2: explore. He likes mystery meat.
5: Yeah.
4: All right, Gina.
5: Yeah. Here we go.
4: Yeah, come on. It's just pet food.
6: Right. When you're done gagging over dog food.
5: No, I can't smell wet pet food.
6: Good luck getting your dog.
5: All right.
2: Tyler, can you breathe on Gina?
5: Please don't. Oh. Hey, Tyler, I was just wondering, how big is your penis?
3: How's your D game?
4: Yeah. Now, hold on. Are we talking flaccid to go?
5: No man ever gives that.
6: And no man has measured.
5: And remember, Menace will know if you're lying.
3: Yeah.
0: hold on.
4: Yeah, that's right. Menace will know. Yeah. So.
0: Definitely. Okay. So, definitely a grower, not a shower. But. And it has helped that I've lost the weight because.
3: Yeah. Hell yeah, bro.
0: The fat goes away. I'd probably say 5. I've never measured. That's probably like average.
3: All right.
4: They say like a cell phone is.
0: So where the Apple logo is.
5: Oh.
4: Where the Apple logo is.
0: That's like 5, right?
4: This is 5?
0: Maybe?
5: Well, no, the phone, five. I measured it. It's 5.83.
4: Yeah, the whole phone is 5.
6: From top to bottom.
0: Okay.
4: He already gave us the answer. It goes to maybe where the Apple logo is.
5: Okay, so like 4.
0: Okay, no.
5: So 3 3/4.
0: No.
4: You just looked at it and said where the Apple logo is.
0: Okay, I'm just guesstimating.
4: Yes.
0: Okay.
5: So like this, Tyler?
0: I'm looking at my phone. Hold on.
2: I'll say this. He's not lying on this one.
5: No.
0: Maybe it's closer to like 4. Because my phone's bigger. So like
5: 4. Yeah, like you know what? I appreciate your honesty.
3: Yeah. All right.
4: 4? 4. Like rock solid 4?
3: Mm.
0: Okay. Yeah, I mean, I've never been one.

0: never measured it. So.
1: You've never measured it?
0: I swear, I have actually never measured it.
2: All right.
3: I believe you.
1: Massive credit. Yeah.
4: Thank you. This is smart because even if it's a little bit bigger, you'll be impressed when you see it and be like, oh, actually, oh, it's bigger than I thought.
1: Okay.
5: Yeah, kind of smart.
1: And we have time for one more.
4: Ooh.
1: All right. Greg Gorey.
3: It's a very simple question. Are you a Republican or a Democrat?
0: That's going to be
1: right
4: a Democrat.
1: Really? Right into the box. Really?
5: Well, here, it's actually a smart move because you're just playing the odds.
0: I will say, I definitely am more like in the middle. I definitely am more independent. Like, Dems got some of it right. Republicans got some of it right.
4: Doesn't count.
1: That's fair.
0: But for the most part, they're all whacked out of their minds. But I'm going to do the dare anyway.
4: For the most part, dare.
1: Well, you know what? That is the most polarizing thing right now. I think like anything you could talk about with anybody.
3: Right. You're going to
1: that would be the thing. You could talk about everything else that we've brought up so far.
0: Is it possible Wiener, to trade the dare?
1: But that's the one. No.
5: What does it say?
1: No.
0: That says nose hair lollipop.
4: Oh, I know what this is.
3: Oh, this is also like a day at the spa.
4: Yeah, yes. You're kind of lucky, but also unlucky.
1: I know what this is. It's the nose waxing. Have you ever had your nose waxed before?
0: I have not.
4: This would be perfect for the date.
3: Yeah, rules.
5: You guys are correct. This is the nose waxing where you take a little piece of hot wax, put it up your nose, and rip out the hair.
0: Mm. Oh,
5: this is that, but we've already done it. Madison and I already did it, so now you're going to suck on it like a lollipop.
6: Yeah.
4: Oh.
6: What?
4: Oh.
3: Okay. So getting it done is way better.
6: We've been sitting on this for a while.
1: Okay.
4: Wait a second.
1: Oh, yeah.
4: Oh, no.
1: Now, do you remember whose is whose?
7: The hairier one is Menace.
1: All right. Mm-hmm. Like piano chords.
3: Oh, my God.
1: Oh, my God. Look at those.
4: Ew. Those are spiky with hair. Yeah, now Greg's
1: Greg. Cute. All right.
3: The thought of doing that.
1: And you know what? Save the best one for last. And it was luck of the draw. The Pop-Tarts box. All right.
5: You can choose the one he's
0: going to
5: suck.
0: Oh, God.
1: No. Don't let him. Cover it up so he can't see. Now, Tyler.
3: I wanted to see the hair as well.
1: Yeah. As you're looking at Seabass, left, right, or middle?
3: Oh, God.
0: Middle.
1: That one's out. Take that one out.
0: Oh, damn it. Okay.
1: Yes.
3: Oh, don't put it on myself.
1: All right.
3: Oh, I would go with that one.
7: Right one?
1: No. Don't tell him. That's right. Here, turn around. Now,
4: switch him around so he doesn't know.
1: Or don't. Right, or don't.
0: I'm not looking good. Switch
1: or don't.
0: Around.
1: Switch him around. Like, right, make it random. Yeah, okay. Yep. All right, Tyler, left or right?
6: Left.
1: All right. There you go.
4: Oh, my God.
3: Is that
1: the good one?
3: It's like a cactus.
1: All right. This is the nose hair lollipop.
3: Oh, my God. Oh, yeah. Hold it.
1: All right, ready? here we go.
4: Palate cleanser after the dog.
1: Could have just answered the question. His face.
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16: Residents have embraced the city's new free large item pickup program. More than 2,100 bulky household items have been registered for collections as part of the Clean Streets Peterborough initiative, which starts today. Municipal Services Commissioner Ilmar Simonovskis.
18: If residents have not registered for the collection program for June, we're really asking that they bring the materials back to their home and register for the July or August pickups.
16: Students at Fleming are set to benefit from a major provincial investment. Province is providing over $56 million to the Peterborough Institution through a new funding model designed to strengthen the post-secondary sector. We have an update for you on a major fundraiser. Habitat for Humanity Peterborough and Kawartha Region brought in more than $15,000 during its recently held Homegrown a Habitat Garden Disco fundraiser at Chemung Lodge. And the Century 21 Lakers fell to Coburg last night 13-9. That's what's up, Peterborough. I'm Jordan on Freak 90.5 and everywhere on the iHeartRadio app.
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I mean, they honestly couldn't care either, but at least they pretend like they do. Freak 90.5.

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0: We had a hot take dating, dumbass Tyler. You got some questions that we came up with to really kind of put him on the spot about his takes and his views that could be seen as controversial. And,
2: he seemed pretty honest.
0: He was pretty honest. Very. You know, about certain things. Talked about how big his penis is or isn't, or, you know, sort of.
2: Grower, not a shower.
0: Yeah.
3: That's going to come back up, I believe.
0: You think what?
3: That's going to come back up, I believe. Because that number was, I don't think, what any man would admit to.
2: Well, that's why he's so honest.
4: I agree. Thank you.
0: Yeah. Or it's just one of those where, you know, women... over or women underestimate or whatever it is. You know, we say like, oh, ladies, what would be the ideal size?
2: 9.5 inches.
0: Yeah, 9.5 inches. You go, all right, so we did this before, right? Yeah. We had dildos of different sizes and we said, all right, well, you said which one's 9 inches? And they picked the one
5: that was six.
3: Well, yeah, like five or six is what they actually wanted.
2: Yeah, I thought it'd be the other way around where guys want it and girls are like, don't put that near me. What am I supposed to do with that?
0: No, I'm saying like, as far as like judging how big the fish is. Like, I caught a fish, it's this big.
2: Yeah, no, I get it.
0: Yeah.
6: They weren't good at it.
0: Women are not good at it.
2: But maybe Tyler's like a Arizona iced tea can. You know, maybe he's a whip guy. You never know.
0: Who knows?
5: Yeah, we didn't ask that.
0: But anyway, then he passed on the question about are you a Republican or a Democrat. He passed on the question.
2: Israel or Palestine.
0: Passed on the question of what negative stereotype to be truth. So he passed on and did DARES.
2: Yeah.
0: Tested some different... steak flavored pet food.
6: Oh, gross.
5: Cakewalk.
0: And then the nose hair lollipop was by far the most disgusting.
4: Gross.
5: The worst.
4: Nearly puked in the bathroom.
0: Yeah, and then the olive oil hair treatment. That was nice.
2: Not looking so bad now, huh?
0: That was nice. And you were curious as to what some of the other dares could have been?
4: Yeah, so there's four more right here.
3: About to smell one.
4: Oh, boy.
0: All right, where's the hat?
5: Right behind you.
7: We have it.
5: Because I think there's only... couple questions left.
0: There's only one left in here. Would you have answered this question? Do you think women are believed too easily in accusations? Would you have answered that question?
4: I would not have answered that question.
2: Smart man.
0: All right. So you think that women are believed too easily. That's why you're taking that dare.
5: Exactly.
0: That's why you would take the dare.
2: Or you could just say no. They're believed accurately.
4: I'm just just taking the dare.
1: The Woody Show. We'll be right back. This is Middays with Reed. Now back to the music. Freak 90.5.

0: Freak 90.5, Alternative Rewind, Heathens from 21 Pilots, rechecking in for your Monday, which isn't too bad. I mean, a little on the cooler side, 21 degrees, mostly cloudy, final week of school for most of the kids. I think Thursday's the last day. And hopefully you had a great weekend. What was going on? Father's Day, of course, yesterday. I got a very typical Father's Day gift from the family, and I was very excited about it. You know you're a dad when you're getting pumped for a weed whacker. That's right. Got myself a weed whacker. Because you know no lawn is complete if you haven't had a chance to trim. You know, it's one thing to cut the grass, but you got to do the trim. And mine was broken. So to get a new weed whacker, I was pretty pumped. I would imagine Jeff Graham is pretty excited as well. He was our big winner to fill Dad's gas tank, $200 gas card for Jeff Graham. So a big congratulations to him. We had the Father's Day contest going last week. He was our grand prize winner. And, you know, gas price is starting to come down a little bit, which is nice to see, to make that $200 go a little bit further. But fueled by Kitchen Cabinet Solutions, big thanks to them, Oakland Greens Golf and Country Club, Larry Electric Motor Service, Windsor Dry Cleaning, and Polish Perfection. Still to come, Linkin Park. We'll go way back to the 80s from the Resurrection Sunday Files with Thomas Dolby. And right now, Our Lady Peace, 4 a.m. on Freak.
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If you are driving by the Kawartha Dairy in Peterborough here on a high street and there's like a lineup outside the door and you're thinking, well, hang on a second, it's not even noon. What's the deal? Why are so many people in line to get ice cream? I know it's great, but why on a Monday this early? Well, it's because the Tragically Hips ice cream, their collab with Kawartha Dairy is officially out today. They say it was first dreamed up in Bob Cajun at the Kawartha Dairy main headquarters there. And now it's officially in various Kawartha Dairy locations, obviously including the one in Peterborough, and on its way to stores as we speak. And it's a maple whiskey flavored ice cream. Maple whiskey. I say it twice because I don't think I've ever heard of that before. Dark chocolatey chunks and a rich black cherry ripple. Have you got your hands on it yet? Have you tried it? I have not, but it's not even 11 o'clock in the morning yet. Not that that's an excuse, but definitely planning on getting some sooner rather than later.

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1: 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And the Century 21 Lakers lost to Coburg last night 13-9. 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
0: Keeping you informed so you don't have to look it up yourself. 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

At the box office over the weekend, it wasn't a horror movie that finished in number one. Freak 90.5 Alternative Rewind. My name is Reed. It was actually an animated movie. And I guess no real surprise, but Toy Story, the franchise, continues to do well. Even at number five, it brought in $160 million across North American theaters this past weekend. It exceeded projections and also became the second highest animated debut ever. Only Incredibles 2, back in 2018, brought in more money. When that came out, it was $182.7 million. But yeah, $160 million for Toy Story 5 this weekend.

Some really huge numbers for the first free large item pickup in June under this Clean Streets Peterborough initiative, which is a fantastic initiative. I guess more than 2,100 household items have been registered for June. It is now closed. However, if you got some of those big items and you need them taken away for free by the city, there'll be other collections coming up in July and August and September, and you can register for those and find out more about the program. We got a story up at our website. It is ptbotoday.ca. As we roll through your Monday, we'll get to the Headstones and Weezer and Hamilton's Junkhouse. Out of My Head. It's on Freak 90.5.

I did not expect to learn about condiments when the FIFA World Cup began here in North America, but I have. Maybe you have as well. I'll share what's going on in 12 minutes on Freak 90.5.

I expected to learn about maybe some new countries, some soccer player names, how the FIFA World Cup works as far as a tournament goes, but not condiments. Freak 90.5 Alternative Rewind. Discovering that, I guess, ranch dressing is big in North America, but not so much around the world. I guess what's going on is other countries are coming to North America, specifically in the States, I guess, and they're discovering ranch dressing and all the various uses for it. Because, you know, it's more than just a salad dressing, kids. You can dip your pizza crust in it. You can use it for wings. It's awesome. We love ranch over here. Maybe we even take it for granted, because what's happening is the fans from other countries around the world are buying up ranch dressing in the States, and then they're trying to bring it back home. The problem is, where this whole story starts to go viral, is because they're buying the bottle and then they're putting it in their carry-on. And then the TSA in the States has had to say, hey, listen, you can't bring ranch dressing on the plane that way. You got to pack it in your bag because it exceeds the, you know, 100 milliliter bottle of liquids. So the fine folks at Kraft had a great answer, a great response to this. They've put out a limited edition TSA compliant ranch kit. And it is a TSA-approved quart bag, and it has multiple Kraft Ranch packets that are the equivalent to a full bottle. So, you know, like the restaurant-sized packs, they got a whole whack of them. They tidy it up. They make it all look nice and presentable. And you can put it in your carry-on on the plane. Genius move.

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1: Residents have embraced the city's new free large item pickup program. More than 2,100 bulky household items have been registered for collections as part of the Clean Streets Peterborough Initiative, which starts today. Municipal Services Commissioner Ilmar Simonovskis.
2: If residents have not registered for the collection program for June, we're really asking that they bring the materials back to their home and register for the July or August pickups.
1: Students at Fleming are set to benefit from a major provincial investment. Province is providing over $56 million to the Peterborough Institution through a new funding model designed to strengthen the post-secondary sector. We have an update for you on a major fundraiser. Habitat for Humanity Peterborough and Kawartha Region brought in more than $15,000 during its recently held Homegrown a Habitat Garden Disco fundraiser at Chemung Lodge. And the Century 21 Lakers fell to Coburg last night 13-9. That's what's up, Peterborough. I'm Jordan on Freak 90.5 and everywhere on the iHeartRadio app.
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5: Your baby.
3: That she's getting. This is her new cat.
5: Yeah, my new bunny.
6: Yeah, legal
3: her,
6: bunny.
3: Yeah. Her new cat that identifies as a dog.
5: Yeah. Caton de Tulier.
3: Yeah. Okay. First of all, the name. Right.
5: Say it right.
6: Right. The name.
3: That's not a real name of a dog breed.
6: The name ruins it.
3: Yeah. Right. Yeah. Yeah.
6: Name ruins it.
5: It just means a cotton dog.
3: Greg, what did you determine? Right. What's the minimum weight for an animal to be considered a dog?
6: Personally, 35 pounds.
5: Oh.
3: Okay.
5: Gonna need three of them
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6: Yeah.
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You'll be in the draw to win that grand prize. Good luck. It is presented by Wild Rock and Noodle Squad. They do it all for the noodles. You get it? Doing it all for the noodles? I like it. My name is Reed. I'm getting set to check out. Enjoy your day. Jordan Mercy is coming in here next for your Monday. He's going to have local actor Alex Pierce. They're going to be talking about the upcoming performance at Fourth Line Theater. Join him for that, and I'll be back tomorrow starting at 10 right here on Freak 90.5.

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1: Well, happy Monday to you out there. Coming up on today's show, we'll look at the top three local news headlines, including a note for those who use the Trent Severn Waterway. Peterborough actor Alex Pierce will be here to tell us about a special upcoming performance at Fourth Line Theatre. And you'll notice a lot of couches being put to the curb today. I'll tell you why. All of that and more coming up.

Broadcasting Corporation, Ontario's local broadcasting company, in Peterborough, Ontario, and on the treaty and traditional territory of the Mississauga Anishinaabeg.

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1: Hope your Monday's off to a good start. Hey there, it is Jordan hanging out with you. Over the next hour, we'll go over all the hottest topics of conversation from around Peterborough and the Kawarthas. Let's start with the big three local stories we are following today. The province is investing more than $56 million in Fleming College as part of a new post-secondary funding model aimed at preparing students for in-demand careers. Officials say the funding will help align programs with labor market needs and support student success. Parks Canada is warning residents, boaters, and visitors to expect higher than normal water levels and flows throughout the Trent Severn Waterway as officials respond to recent precipitation across the watershed. In an advisory issued last week, Parks Canada said elevated water levels are expected to continue until further notice, while water management staff work to balance conditions across the system. And the Century 21 Lakers suffered their first ever loss at the Coburg Community Center last night, falling 13-9 to the Coburg Kodiaks. Those are the big three local stories we are following on this June the 22nd. Coming up, I'll have details on a special performance coming up at Fourth Line Theatre.

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1: What's Old is New Again at Millbrook's Fourth Line Theater, with the reprisal of Schoolhouse to open the 2026 summer season at Winslow Farm. Written by Leanna Brody, the play is set in a rural Ontario one-room schoolhouse in 1938. Alex Pierce, who portrays Miss Linton, shares more about the play's central character.
2: So Miss Linton is a 18-year-old woman, freshly graduated from normal school, and this is her first ever teaching job in a new town, and she's navigating kind of the aspects of being a new girl in town.
1: Schoolhouse opens on June 30th and continues Tuesday through Saturday until July 25th. If you want more details, ptbotoday.ca. 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
1: Peterborough residents have certainly embraced the city's new free large item pickup program. More than 2,100 household items were registered for Peterborough's first ever pickup under the Clean Streets Peterborough Initiative. Collection begins today and is expected to take at least 2 weeks. Municipal Services Commissioner Ilmar Simonovskis says the response has been overwhelming, with registrations far exceeding the city's usual monthly average.
2: If you think about typical monthly collections, we would normally get around 100 items, and we are well over 2,000 items. So it's a huge amount of work that the crews are getting ready to do.
1: Residents are reminded that all pickups require advance booking, and registered items should remain at the curb until collected. Coming up, I'm going to have details on a very successful fundraiser for Habitat for Humanity.
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1: Very recently, at a birthday party, there was this beautiful charcuterie board, and they had prosciutto, or I believe the
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1: The paper thin.
3: Yeah, it's all like ribbony.
1: So I took a bite of that. It's usually like buttery, soft, and delicious. My tooth just went. I spit it into my hand. Wait, just the pit. That means somebody ate the olive.
3: Spit in it.
1: Spit the pit out, and it went back on the charcuterie board.
3: Yeah.
1: And
3: sure did.
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special shout out to Habitat for Humanity, Peterborough and Kawartha region, who recently raised $15,000 to support affordable housing projects across the region following its third annual Homegrown, a Habitat Garden Disco fundraiser. The event was held on June the 6th at Shamong Lodge and attracted about 100 guests for an evening of food, entertainment and fundraising in support of local housing initiatives. Outstanding stuff. If you want a complete recap, you can visit our website, ptbotoday.ca. Don't go anywhere. My man Ben is in next with more Alternative Rewinds. Have yourself a fantastic Monday. 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

101.5. It's Ben. Happy post Father's Day. Hope the dads out there, the father figures, had a good one. I got a nice card from my daughter. It was one of those really noisy ones, you know, where you open it up and it just starts blasting a song. It's interesting that they've, you know, made a little headway on the audio greeting cards, but we don't have any video greeting cards just yet. Didn't you think by like 2026 we might have a video greeting card? Somebody get on that.

0: thinking is done in the bathroom. How do you think we came up with the 60-Minute Music Project? 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

video. And he says that while he still loves everybody, just to be clear, Elmo wants Team USA to win the World Cup. And I feel like I'll almost let that one slide, since Sesame Street is like an American thing originally. It's sort of, I guess, loosely based on like a neighborhood in New York City. All right, fine. Elmo can root for Team USA. No hard feelings on that one. But I did start wondering about the Canadian Sesame Street characters. Wasn't there Basil the Bear at one point? I know when my little brother was a kid, there was, but I haven't watched it in quite a long time. So I don't know if Canada is still represented. But if Basil the Bear is still around, put a video out there and let us know that you're rooting for Team Canada at the World Cup.

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1: Residents have embraced the city's new free large item pickup program. More than 2,100 bulky household items have been registered for collections as part of the Clean Streets Peterborough initiative, which starts today. Municipal Services Commissioner Ilmar Simonovskis.
2: If residents have not registered for the collection program for June, we're really asking that they bring the materials back to their home and register for the July or August pickups.
1: Students at Fleming are set to benefit from a major provincial investment. Province is providing over $56 million to the Peterborough Institution through a new funding model.

0: designed to strengthen the post-secondary sector. We have an update for you on a major fundraiser. Habitat for Humanity Peterborough and Kawartha region brought in more than $15,000 during its recently held Homegrown a Habitat Garden Disco fundraiser at Chemung Lodge. And the Century 21 Lakers fell to Coburg last night 13-9. That's what's up, Peterborough. I'm Jordan on Freak 90.5 and everywhere on the iHeartRadio app.
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1: Now, let's discuss Gina and this quote dog.
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1: That she's getting. This is her new cat.
2: Yeah, my new bunny.
3: Yeah, legal
1: her,
3: bunny.
1: Yeah. Her new cat that identifies as a dog.
2: Yeah, Caton de Tulier.
1: Yeah, okay. First of all, the name, right?
2: Say it
3: right, the name.
1: That's not a real name of a dog breed.
3: The name ruins
1: yeah.
3: it.
1: Yeah, right, yeah, yeah.
3: The name ruins it.
2: It just means a cotton dog.
1: Greg, what did you determine? Right. What's the minimum weight for an animal to be considered a dog?
3: Personally, yeah. 35 pounds-ish.
1: Oh. Okay.
2: Gonna need three of them at least.
3: Yeah.
0: The Woody Show. Real conversation when you wake up. Freak 90.5.

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And to pair it with that delicious IPA, you should listen to something local. 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CJMB is Alternative Rewind. 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

0: It had a huge opening weekend at the box office, but you could also say that Toy Story 5 was using performance enhancers. Freak 90.5, it's been over $300 million worldwide is what Toy Story 5 brought in. Not something you see all that often with like the fourth sequel to any movie, but it had a huge one. It's now the franchise's best ever opening weekends. But the reason I say that they had performance enhancers was because not too long ago, we found out that Taylor Swift was going to be releasing new music that would be on the soundtrack. You remember back in the late 90s and early 2000s when Major League Baseball had that whole steroid scandal, and they were setting home run records all over the place. But you looked at them a little bit differently because, you know, they had performance enhancers that past generations didn't use because it was cheating. Having Taylor Swift on your soundtrack almost feels like cheating at this point. I'm not saying it is, but it feels that way. When you consider that back in the old days, the first Toy Story movie had like Randy Newman, and now Toy Story 5 has like the biggest musical artist in the world, it doesn't seem like a level playing field. So in a way, as good as I'm sure Toy Story 5 is, I would like to know what it would have made without the help of Taylor Swift.
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Big shout out to everybody that came out to the Kinsman Club's Father's Day Classic Car Show yesterday, helping out the Rotary Club's Accessible Playground Project. Lots of photos of some pretty sweet cars up on our Facebook page.

not very often where you get to say there is notable Peterborough ice cream news to pass along. Freak 90.5. It's been fittingly enough, I guess, on the second day of summer. It's release day for our buds down the road at Kawartha Dairy because the ice cream that they've made in partnership with the Tragically Hip, which is called Tragically Chip, gets released today. They say it's a maple whiskey ice cream. It's got some dark chocolate chunks in there, black cherry ripple. It sounds really good. The one thing that I'll nitpick about is the name.

0: Tragically, Chip. I feel like we could have gone a little bit more in depth with the hip references for an ice cream name. Like, you know, locked in the trunk of a caramel corn, 50 Mission Cappuccino, Rocky Road Apples, something. But I guess, you know, Tragically, Chip. It's quick. It's to the point. You know what you're getting. Something to do with the band. And I can't criticize because Kawartha Dairy and the Tragically Hip are doing a nice thing as well. Part of the proceeds from the ice cream are going to the Breakfast Club of Canada. So good on both of them for doing something charitable in addition to making this ice cream.
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It's Emily coming up. Let's chat about Peterborough Music Fest. We're getting closer and closer to the start. Can't believe it's already here. We'll chat some more on the way. Right now, it's Weezer.

0: Freak 90.5. Hey, it is Emily. Can't believe it's already here. Coming up Saturday, the kickoff of Peterborough Music Fest with on the main stage, 8 o'clock, Gowan taking the stage, kicking things off at Del Crary Park. And by the way, don't forget, too, there's the Future Sound Series, the side stage at 6:30. Irish Millie will be there. Of course, locals know who Irish Millie is. This is a great opportunity to get some extra local music and kicking things off there. And by the way, too, alongside with food vendors, there's a happy hour specials, the return of Music Fest 50-50 as well. And by the way, in case you didn't know, like 50-50, that type of stuff also helps continue to make sure Peterborough Music Fest stays free. That's the best part. It is completely free. So super excited. Gowan taking the stage this Saturday, kicking things off with Peterborough Music Fest. It's going to be a great time. Looking forward to that. By the way, you can keep up to date with Peterborough Music Fest. We'll have all the scoop right here on Freak 90.5. And of course, at our website, ptbotoday.ca. We're going to take a look at some other stories trending, including a Paralympic gold medalist, John Thurston, is going to headline Five Counties Children's Center annual meeting. We'll talk some more about what that means on the way.
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1: I went to one of those Japanese steakhouses, the hibachis.
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1: You know, where they cook in front of you.
2: So good.
1: Over the weekend, and I realized that, you know what? That's not the place for me.
2: Oh, really?
1: Yeah. Too many birthdays. Everybody goes there for birthdays.
3: Yeah. So true.
1: And they can't just do a subtle birthday. No. They bring out the drums. Dun, dun, dun, dun, dun. Like jingle bell. Dun, dun, dun.
3: We get it. It's their birthday.
1: And then, they get that for the one person, and then it's off to the next table. Dun, dun. Every table's there for a birthday.
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Hey, it's Emily. Let's take a look at a news story that is making everyone talking about this in Peterborough. Well, Paralympic gold medalist John Thurston is to headline Five Counties Children's Center annual meeting. The Paralympic gold medalist will help Five Counties Children's Center mark the conclusion of the 50th anniversary celebrations later this month. Five Counties announced that wheelchair curler John Thurston, a Dunsford resident, who recently captured gold at the 2026 Paralympic Winter Games in Italy, will serve as the keynote speaker at the center's 50th annual meeting coming up later on today, actually. So you can check out more details about this. It is at our website. Head on over.

0: Freak 90.5. Hey, it is Emily. Well, Lakefield has unveiled a veteran memorial crosswalk in front of Memorial Hall. There is a lasting tribute to the service sacrifices and contributions of local veterans that was unveiled just this past weekend in Lakefield in conjunction with the 100th anniversary of the Branch 77 of the Royal Canadian Legion. By the way, local dignitaries gathered around to see this unveiling. You can see a picture of it. It's up at our website. Head on over to go to ptbotoday.ca.
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Coming up in the next hour, we'll tell you about Parks Canada. 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Right now, it's Arctic Mike.

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0: Freak 90.5, it is Emily. Well, Parks Canada is warning of high water levels across the Trent Severn waterway, and they are letting residents, boaters, and visitors to expect higher than normal water levels and flow throughout the Trent Severn waterway as officials respond to a recent precipitation across the watershed. In the advisory issued this week, Parks Canada said elevated water levels are expected to continue until further notice, while water management staff work to balance conditions across the system. As a part of those efforts, flows on the Otonomy River will be increased to outside of regular navigation hours to help manage water levels throughout the watershed. Also, officials say their changing conditions could create hazards around dams, locks, water control structures, and shorelines where the water levels current may shift rapidly. So if you need some more details on this, you can find it, actually. It's at our website. Head on over to ptbotoday.ca. Coming up, we'll tell you a little bit about how you could win some money. We'll tell you who won Dad some free gas as well, too. We'll talk some about winning free pizza. Lots of winning going on over here on Freak 90.5.
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Freak 90.5. Hey, it's Emily. Well, over the weekend, we gave away $200 for Dad for Father's Day, giving Dad gas. And thanks to all of our sponsors for helping us out with that one. Congratulations, Jeff Graham got himself a $200 for Father's Day for gas. Jeff Graham, congratulations. Well, coming up, I'll let you know how you can score yourself some cash, but also on top of that, concert tickets. We'll talk some more coming up.

0: Freak 90.5. Hey, it is Emily. Well, continuing this week, we are giving away a pair of passes to Ottawa Blues Fest for July 10th. And that gets you general admission, gets you to go see Limp Bizkit, Cypress Hill, and so much more. Everyone that's playing July 10th. Plus, we want to throw in $250 spending cash. That's right, $250. Thanks to our friends at Wild Rock, as well as this week to Noodle Squad. It's your final week to qualify, so be sure to text me the word WIN to 705-874-9050. Text me the word WIN, 705-874-9050, and I'll put you into that draw. Well, coming up, we'll also tell you about some other things you can win. Some pizza on the way.
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I said you look so fine that I really want to make you mine. 4, 5, 6, come on and get your kicks. 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

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Now you don't.

Freak 90.5. Hey, it's Emily. Well, we are giving away a pizza every week, a large three-topping pizza, thanks to our friends at Domino's. Congratulations to Holly Gilver, who won herself a pizza. And you know what she did? All she did was text me the word pizza to 705-874-9050. That's pizza to 705-874-9050. And we'll put you also into a draw maybe next week. You'll be going home with that large three-topping pizza thanks to Domino's. Again, that's pizza 705-874-9050.

Freak 90.5, it's Emily. On this episode of Shower Thoughts, are humans the only species to sleepwalk? You don't see your dog sleepwalking, do you? Well, you know what? I looked into it. I have an answer. We'll talk about it coming up

Freak 90.5, hey, it's Emily. So, you know how we sleepwalk, but you don't see our animals getting up and walking around the house, but apparently it has something to do with our ancestors and just how they slept. It also has to do with family genetics. If you have people in your family that also sleepwalk, that is why we humans sleepwalk, because it's just a part of our restless sleeping habits. However, technically there is restless sleeping habits with animals. That's why your dogs do that cute little twitch and bark in their sleep sometimes. So I guess that's their version of it. They just don't get up and be creepy walking around. I'm kind of glad they don't, because it freaks me out when my dog just stares up in the corner and barks at nothing. I feel like there's definitely a ghost there, that's for sure. But that's a story for another time. Hey!

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you say Monaghan instead of Monaghan? Welcome to Peterborough for the first time. And yes, you stick out like a sore thumb. 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

Freak 90.5. Hey, it is Emily. We are taking a look for today's impossible question of the day. The average family will finish this in July. What is it? The average family, or even person, honestly, too, they'll finish doing this by July. Well, the answer on the way. You can text me what you think it is, though. It's 705 877.

Freak 90.5. Hey, it is Emily. Well, we are looking at the impossible question of the day, which is the average person or family will finish this in July. What is it? Some people kind of went the kind of streaming route, saying they'd finish their series. Others said a book, but it actually is paying off Christmas debt. Christmas debt. If they're paying Christmas debt off, it's making me a little anxious about having to pay for a wedding here. I'm in the midst of planning this, and boy, oh boy, it's a struggle. Right now, it's Blur, song 2. Whee!

Freak 90.5. Hey, it is Emily. Coming up tomorrow, I'm going to be talking wedding stuff. Since we're getting into wedding season, I'm starting to plan mine, and I want to know your hot takes on wedding trends. Is there something that you're sick of seeing? Maybe you think that there's a dumb trend happening, or maybe you're just sick of people doing this at weddings that's been going on for years. What do you think those are? I'd love to know your hot takes. 705-874-9050.

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Broadcasting Corporation, Ontario's local broadcasting company, in Peterborough, Ontario, and on the treaty and traditional territory of the Mississauga Anishinaabeg.

0: people like you to answer that in two shakes of a second. Let me know what you're up to tonight. The number to text, 705-874-9050. Pizza to give away as well. First, though, Bob has been waiting on hold. Hey, Bob.
1: John, did you see a tractor trailer hauling bees overturned on the Yellowstone stretch of U.S. highway, releasing 250 million bees?
0: Wow, no.
1: The highway patrol had to conduct a massive sting operation.

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1: It's a goat. 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

0: 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We've got a brand new week. That means we have brand new questions. Be a good person.
1: So you're a good person.
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1: By answering this question.
0: Trying to make the world better by answering simple questions. Tonight, be a good person. Answer this question. It's an easy one. What's a simple thing that makes your day way better? 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Let's help people help people. 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Be a good person. 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

0: I appreciate all the feedback so far on the text at 705-874-9050. It's a John show we're doing. Be a good person. Answer our question. And tonight, we're starting off the week. This question is great. It helps you become a better person. What's a simple thing that makes your day way better? Amanda says, John, a genuinely good cup of coffee, nothing fancy, just good, makes my day. Fair enough. Freak 90.5, what is something that makes your day way better?
1: When someone lets me merge with traffic, I will remember you forever.
0: And never forget the courtesy wave. Also on the text, when someone actually listens instead of waiting to talk. Yeah, they actually take in the info. That's nice. New Radicals, Freak 90.5.

0: 90.5, there is a man named Jeff Graham. And Jeff Graham won $200 in free gas for Father's Day from Freak 90.5. Congratulations, Jeff. Your family loves you. Mm-hmm. Now, if you'd like to be like Jeff Graham and be a winner here at Freak 90.5, here's your chance. You're going to text me the word pizza right now. 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

Ventures in Audio, our first edition this week, and I think this is a good one. Here's how it works. We give you a situation. You give us a song that matches the situation. It's a ton of fun. We call it Adventures in Audio. Tonight, I need you to give me a song. Think about it for a second. A song that takes you back to a time where you thought you were getting away with something, but totally got caught. What is that song for you? 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

is CJMB, a division of My Broadcasting Corporation, Ontario's local broadcasting company, in Peterborough, Ontario, and on the treaty and traditional territory of the Mississauga Anishinaabeg.